0: the twin spin of two. 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Or maybe it's a theme. Or maybe they have the same title. You never know what comes through at two.
1: It was a toe-tapper. 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

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Not cowboys, not cavalry, or an army.

0: to you about my helping the Navy.
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0: And go right to the top level. I don't want to waste any time on red tape.
3: That's limited.

partly cloudy overnight with a chance for showers this evening. Otherwise clear. Cold, though, with a low of minus 2, with a wind chill of minus 5 overnight. So if you have planted anything, which admittedly is a bit early, at least for most things, you may want to bring them in or cover them against the frost. For tomorrow, a nice day, sunny, a tad warmer with a high of 13, a low of 5 with showers. Also rain in Wednesday's forecast, an overcast day with a high of 14 for midweek, a low with showers of 6. Thursday, cloudy with a slight chance of rain, continuing to warm up slowly, 16 for the high on Thursday, a low of 6. Friday, a mix of sun and cloud for mid-month already with a high of 18, a low with, again, rain overnight of 8. For the weekend, a mix of sun and cloud on Saturday with a slight chance for showers, 20 for the high, a low with rain of 4. And for Sunday, another mix with a mix of sun and cloud with, again, a chance of showers at 40%, 23 for the high on Sunday. That is above our seasonal norm for daytime highs this time of year of 19.

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1: Here's Gretzky. Last word for Gretzky and Billy Smith. It's over. And the New York Islanders have won their fourth straight Stanley Cup.
2: And in the middle of that pack, Bob, Billy Smith, the 1983 Conn Smythe Trophy winner.
3: They'll pass the cup around now to different players on the Islanders, and they're in the parade as the crowd is trying to break through down there at the far end.
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0: Kawatha Time Machine remembers.
1: Congratulations going out to Mrs. Dean of Box 307.
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1: We'll be getting in the mail to you very shortly from 98 Radio and... 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
4: And this day is the 11th of May. Eric Burdon of the Animals fame is 85. The late R. Dean Taylor, born in 1939 on May the 11th. The late Phil Silvers in 1912. On TV and film, 1956, The Pinky Lee Show airs for the last time on NBC. Do you remember that? 1969, Monty Python came to be with Graham Chapman, John Cleese, Terry Gilliam, Eric Heidel, Terry Jones, and Michael Palin. In music, 1991. Roxette scored their fourth number one single with Joyride. The song was inspired by an interview with Paul McCartney, who said that writing songs with John Lennon had been like a joyride. And that's where the idea for the song came from. 1985, Paul Hardcastle was at number one with 19. Title referring to the average age of American soldiers in the Vietnam War. And featured dialogue by a television narrator, Peter Thomas. He's the guy who did the spoken word throughout that song. 1981, we lost Bob Marley at 36. 4 years prior, he was found to have a type of malignant melanoma beneath the nail of a toe, and his health deteriorated as the cancer had spread, sadly. 1970, the triple Woodstock soundtrack album was released, going gold within 2 weeks. The album featured, among others, Canned Heat, Richie Havens, Country Joe McDonald, Crosby, Stills, and Nash. And Young, he was there. The Who, Jefferson Airplane, Joe Cocker, and Santana. 1968, Richard Harris released MacArthur Park, later covered as a disco hit by Donna Summer. 1967, the Bee Gees made their Top of the Pops debut in Britain, performing New York Mining Disaster on the UK TV show. And 1965, Roger Miller, who gave us Dang Me, My Uncle Used to Love Me But She Died, Chug-a-Lug, all those funny songs, was a straighter piece of fare that nonetheless was a great story, and he was such a great storyteller. He's told the story so well back in 1965 when King of the Road went to number one on the country charts, no less, but it crossed over the pop after that.

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1: Wake up, Keith. We've got to leave in 15 minutes.
2: Oh, we've got Shirley fixing breakfast. Wake up, Keith.
1: Wake up, Keith.
2: Keith is turning over. Wants to sleep. Wants to sleep.
3: This always works.
2: Kellogg's Rice Krispies. Hear the roar. Let us pull.
3: I think I'm waking up.
2: We've got sleepy Keith Partridge. Wake it up. Wake it up. Snap, crackle, pop. Wake it up.
3: Wake up like me. Wake up with Kellogg's Rice Krispies.
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5: The early bird gets the best.

partly cloudy overnight with a chance for showers this evening. Otherwise clear. Cold, though, with a low of -2, with a wind chill of -5 overnight. So if you have planted anything, which admittedly is a bit early, at least for most things, you may want to bring them in or cover them against the frost. For tomorrow, a nice day, sunny, a tad warmer with a high of 13, a low of 5 with showers. Also rain in Wednesday's forecast, an overcast day with a high of 14 for midweek, a low with showers of 6. Thursday, cloudy with a slight chance of rain. Continuing to warm up, slowly 16 for the high on Thursday, a low of 6. Friday, a mix of sun and cloud for mid-month already with a high of 18, a low with, again, rain overnight of 8. For the weekend, a mix of sun and cloud on Saturday with a slight chance for showers, 20 for the high, a low with rain of 4. And for Sunday, another mix with a mix of sun and cloud with, again, a chance of showers at 40%, 23 for the high on Sunday. That is above our seasonal norm for daytime highs this time of year of 19.

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1: Tell you the truth, I don't. I wasn't thinking very much of anything. I don't believe. If you remember, I did start off very bad in the inning. You know that Charlie Gehringer had gotten a base hit and Honey Mnuchin had walked. There were two men on and nobody out. And of course, at that time, I was more or less concentrating on pitching the ball down to these hitters, with breaking stuff down to them, to figuring that they may hit the ball on the ground, we might be able to get a double play. And it certainly was the thought. I never had the thought of the strikeouts or anything else of that sort. I was really just trying to get out of the inning without getting hurt.
0: Time machine.

Here's Dan Fogelberg now, who lived on a ranch and had his own recording studio at home where he would record and live his life quietly. Sadly, he passed away several years ago, but not before he left us a legacy of terrific music like this one, Longer. From your KawarthaOldies.com, we are the fantastic Kawartha Time Machine.

0: 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Everybody from Jerry Seinfeld to Roseanne Barr.
1: Would you welcome, please, Louis Anderson. Louis.
2: People say, Louis, why do you do those fat jokes? Because if I didn't, you guys would sit out there and go, do you think he knows he's that big? Like I woke up one morning, oh, no. Honey, get in here. I am from Minnesota. Any Minnesotans? Could I get a ride home with you? Oh, where would we put them? I love Minnesota. We go back every year. It's a great outdoor state. Do a lot of camping. Of course, when I go camping, the bears put their food up in the trees. I had a very...

0: Look at that. 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Or he would say things that made no sense to you when you were a kid. He'd be driving, the traffic would get rough. You know, if I was the last person on Earth, some moron would turn left in front of me. And when he'd say that, too, if I was the last person, you'd always turn to your brother and go, wish he was, don't you? My dad, I heard that, damn it. You kids want to walk home from here? Well, yeah, it's only a block. 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That's how far I had to walk to school every damn day. And my brother would chime in, and you didn't have any shoes either, did you, Dad?
1: Nostalgia for you.
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I lick him with the pot on the frying pan. 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I lick him with the pot on the frying pan. And if I kill him, he had it coming. My

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But I

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1: Boy, my fault.
2: Yeah, me too.
1: Hey, that was a great lunch today.
3: It certainly was.
1: What was it?
2: I don't know.
3: That's when it's best, when you don't know.
1: Hey, Doberman, what's this? Army surplus?
2: Hiya, Galena.
4: Oh, Corporal Fender.
1: Yes.
4: Hiya,
1: Hugo.
4: You hear those tickets you wanted for my play Friday night? I hope you enjoy it.
1: Oh, thanks. Hey, you wrote the play yourself, huh? Mm-hmm. How about that, fellas? A real playwright in a bunk above me.
3: Boy, am I glad you joined that platoon, Hugo.
5: It's a relief to have a real intellectual with us. Now I got someone to talk to.
4: Attention, now here's a sample of the fun you're gonna have this coming Friday night at my Artisan Models Ball. All right, remember there will be hats for the gentlemen, favors for the ladies. Fun, get your tickets while they last, don't get shut out, gentlemen.
3: Sarge, they're not listening.
1: Hugo, here's the money for my tickets.
2: Hold on, wait a minute, Bray, hold it!
6: Hugo, I want to talk to you.
4: I'm sorry, Sergeant Bilko, but all the good tickets are gone.
2: Tickets? How do you like this? He just joined the platoon. Why, you phony double-crosser, you think I'm going to stand by while you pull off some phony ticket-selling scheme with my men?
4: But Sergeant Bilko...
2: You know my policy. No competitors. I mean, no business conducted in the barracks.
4: Now, what is this shabby little racket of yours? It's no racket, Sergeant. I'm just selling tickets to a show.
2: You think I'm going to stand there and have my men caught in a raid? A waste time.
4: It's not that kind of show, Sergeant. It's a play I wrote. They're doing it in Roseville Friday night.
2: Holler.
4: They're all coming.
2: What's happening to me? Is the parade passing me by? Am I getting old?
1: All right, bring it up.
2: Come here, Hugo. I want to talk to you. Pretty clever, I must say. Here I come up with a crummy idea like a dance, but you come up with a sharp idea like a play, huh?
4: It took a lot of work.
2: Yeah, but it'll pay off, huh? I suppose you got a piece of the hot check concession, huh? That's good for a few bucks. Mm. No? Oh, you're making it on the program ads. I mean, to the butcher, the hardware store.
4: No, I don't have anything to do with the programs.
2: Oh, I suppose you have a lot of intermissions in your place, so you can sell lots of orangeade, huh?
4: No, I didn't do any of those things.
2: And you have the nerve to call yourself a playwright? You didn't think. You need somebody to think for you. Now, when is this play of yours open? Friday night?
4: Yes.
2: Good, we have time to operate.
3: Now, Sarge, what about your artists and models dance?
2: Did you sell any tickets?
4: No.
2: Refund every penny. The dance is off.
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1: It was about 80 feet long and 24 inches wide, an L-shaped lunch counter that occupied the northeast corner of F.W. Woolworth in Greensboro, North Carolina. The countertop looked like elegant black marble or slate with polished edges, but this was a faux finish. Beneath the counter was a long piece of stainless steel for parking your knees or your old chewing gum. The stools were classic diner pieces, covered with vinyl, backed with chrome. One other feature of these stools made a lot of people uncomfortable. You could only sit on them if you were white. It wasn't an official company-wide Woolworth policy, but each store manager was allowed to segregate the counter if he chose to, and the department store giant was a landmark of Main Street America. So when four young Greensboro men wanted to challenge the invisible color line, Woolworth's was where they went.
2: It was by design that we came to this place. We wanted a place where there was really a dichotomy of offering and treatment and respect to people simply based on their color.
1: The date was February 1st, 1960. The four teenagers, freshmen at a local university, entered Woolworth's and began shopping for school supplies. It was a calculated move, meant to point out the hypocrisy of a store which would accept their money at the checkout, but not at the lunch counter. Receipts in hand, two by two, they approached the forbidden stools.
2: All around this room, the bottom lips of the patrons were dropping, and people were just absolutely standing and staring and looking as though they were fixed in time.
1: McCain expected to be cracked over the head, hauled off to jail, or both. And sure enough, a police officer soon appeared.
2: And he started to pace the counter back and forth. And as he walked back and forth, he started to pound his nightstick in his hand. But after he paced three times with his nightstick, I said to myself, we've got him. He really doesn't know what to do.
1: The Greensboro Four, they would soon be called. David Richmond, Franklin McCain, Azelle Blair, and Joseph McNeil. The defiance and pride visible on their faces would be severely tested in the months ahead.
0: Time Machine.

0: those things missed.
1: That's right, time for Lost and Found Forgotten Faves. 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We've been running former announcers at 1050 Chum in Toronto retrospectives over the past number of months, and this is a song by Chum Jock, known as Mike Holland, but he also was a musician under the name Michael Boyer. And one of his releases was this, that you might remember, did fairly well. We played it in Peterborough, as a matter of fact. The Fury, our Lost and Found Forgotten Fave.

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1: While the United Nations permanent home was under construction, delegates met at Lake Success on Long Island. Women's liberation was given impetus in challenging remarks by the American representative, Mrs. Eleanor Roosevelt.
2: The Soviet delegate at Paris said that the Soviet women, desiring to accompany their husbands abroad, must be kept at home for their own good, which doesn't seem exactly to go with some of the other arguments. He charged that in other countries, they would be subject to poor living conditions and exploitation as kitchen slaves. That is, their husbands might expect them to do some housework. My recollection is that he said they would be obliged to wash the dishes. We might ask, by the way, who does the housework in the Soviet Union? Is it always done by the men, or are all the services done by some communal arrangement?
0: Time machine.

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1: In our Comedy Classic Spotlight today, first time on TV for a number of noted comedians who made their respective marks on stage, on screen, on the big screen and small screen. Everybody from Jerry Seinfeld to Roseanne Barr.
2: This young man is from Boston. It's his first appearance on national television, and I think you're going to find him a little different. Would you welcome Stephen Wright?
3: One time, right in the middle of a job interview, I took out a book and I started reading. The guy said, "What the hell are you doing?" I said, "Let me ask you one question. If you were in a vehicle and you were traveling at the speed of light, and then you turned your lights on, would they do anything?" He said, "I don't know." I said, "Forget it then, I don't want to work for you." I've never seen electricity. That's why I don't pay for it. I write right on the bill. Sorry, haven't seen it all month. A couple of nights ago, I came home very late, and I was having a little bit of trouble getting into my apartment, and I accidentally took out a car key, and I stuck it into the door and turned it, and the building started up. So I drove it around for a while. I went too fast, and the police pulled me over. They said, "Where do you live?" I said, "Right here."

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3: From the Kawartha region of Ontario, Canada, bringing cottage country to the world with the best in nostalgia and the songs you've been missing.
4: He's very gallant. He's a perfect gentleman.
3: This is the fantastic Kawartha Time Machine.
4: A great dancer, and he doesn't make noises.

I remember when I was a little girl, our house caught on fire. I'll never forget the look on my father's face as he gathered me up in his arms and raced to the burning building out on the pavement. And I stood there, shivering in my pajamas, and watched the whole world go up in flames. And when it was all over, I said to myself, "Is that all there is to a fire? Is that all there is?"

And when I was 12 years old, my daddy took me to the circus, the greatest show on earth. There were clowns and elephants and dancing bears and a beautiful lady in pink

had the feeling that something was missing. I don't know what, but when it was all over, I said to myself, is that all there is to the circus?

And then I fell in love with the most wonderful boy in the world. We'd take long walks down by the river, or just sit for hours gazing into each other's eyes. We were so very much in love. And then one day, he went away, and I thought I'd die, but I didn't. And when I didn't,

I know what you must be saying to yourselves. If that's the way she feels about it, why doesn't she just end it all? Oh no, not me. I'm not ready for that final disappointment. 'Cause I know, just as well as I'm standing here talking to you, that when that final moment comes and I'm breathing my last breath, I'll be saying to myself,

Supremes laid this down the same day as they did Reflections in March of 1967. Here come the happenings from your KawarthaOldies.com, the fantastic Kawartha Time Machine.

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2: I feel all the time like a cat on a hot tin roof.
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4: The Tennessee Williams Pulitzer Prize winning play unfolds with a shocking impact and uncompromising realism that makes its author the most talked about dramatist of our day. Elizabeth Taylor is Maggie the Cat, a girl too hungry for love to care how she goes about getting it.
5: I don't mind making a fool of myself over you.
3: Well, I mind. I feel embarrassed for you.
2: Feel embarrassed? But I can't live on this way.
3: Now, you agreed to accept that condition.
2: I know I did, but I can't.
4: Paul Newman vividly plays the emotionally tormented football hero.
3: But how in hell on earth do you imagine you're going to have a child by a man who cannot stand you?
4: Burl Ives is a sensation portraying Big Daddy.
6: I'm going to pick me a choice woman and I'm going to smother her in minx and choke her with diamonds.
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4: Jack Carson gives vigor and color to the role of Gooper, the older brother.
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9: As far as I'm ever see this place run into the ground by a drunken ex-football hero.
2: You shut up about my husband. 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
4: Madeline Sherwood portrays Sister Woman, the role she created in the play. Oh. Cat on a Hot Tin Roof is the passionate story of the conflict between people.
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0: The fantastic
2: Who was it?
0: Kawartha Time Machine. Lord,

Well, was there ever a movie that's better captured the irreverence of the late 60s than The Graduate? And, of course, launching the career of Dustin Hoffman and the soundtrack, the brilliant soundtrack of Paul Simon and Art Garfunkel. Here they are with Mrs. Robinson. Cuckoo, cuckoo. Joe DiMaggio, we turn our lonely hearts to you. 1968. Your Kawartha Oldies.com, the fantastic Kawartha Time Machine.

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That's right, time for Lost and Found Forgotten Fave as we mine the archives for forgotten favorites and classics. We've been running former announcers at 1050 Chum in Toronto retrospectives over the past number of months, and this is a song by Chum Jock, known as Mike Holland, but he also was a musician under the name Michael Boyer. And one of his releases was this, that you might remember, did fairly well. We played it in Peterborough, as a matter of fact. The Fury, our Lost and Found Forgotten Fave.

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1: Laugh Track.
2: I tell you, I've learned this. Having a baby will do for your sex life what a cup of sugar does for your gas mileage. My wife and I, our sex life now is the two of us lying in bed and me going, honey, if I wasn't so tired, I'd wear your ass out tonight.
3: I know you would. Go to sleep, babe.
2: I think that's what they mean by oral sex. You know, my wife has watched one of these shows on Oprah or one of those things. Anybody see the guy a couple weeks ago, the sex expert? The guy, he was trying to tell you how to spice up your sex life. If it had gotten boring, you know, like if you're doing it and the phone rings and you both try to answer it or something, you know. So one of the things this guy said to do, he said, you should talk to your partner while you're making love. You know, which where I come from means ain't no cars coming, relax, all right?

0: But he said, have dialogue while you're doing it. And I thought, well, this might be good advice if you're talking about couples that have been together for, you know, a week or so. You know, because when they're talking, they're saying stuff like, I'm in the home stretch. Go to the whip, baby. Go to the whip. But y'all, let's be realistic. I mean, you've been married 25 years. You're going to be saying things like, lift your back, Betty. My arm's going to sleep. Did you pay the light bill? Move your head. I can't see the television. And people pointing at each other out here. The guy said, too, he said, in order to keep the spontaneity, you had to surprise your partner every once in a while. And I thought, well, he might be right. I thought, hell, I'll meet my wife at the front door in the nude. And I'm being sued by UPS. He said, too, he said, when you're in the video store, once in a while, rent an X-rated video and watch that with your partner. Which, to be honest, I can't even look at the covers of those things without laughing. The women on the front of those, they're all supposed to be crazy with sexual desire. Every one of them look like this. I have never made a woman do that in my entire life. I hit a dog with a car one time, made him do it.
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1: You're the best, Rosie.
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3: Ah, boy.
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3: uh-oh.
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Time to highlight now one of the great storytellers of the music era from yourkawarthaoldies.com, Al Stewart. Born in Glasgow, and he's been around for a very long time. He knew Yoko Ono before John Lennon did. Al Stewart also shared a flat with a young Paul Simon before Paul Simon became the icon that he is very early in Paul Simon's career. He's also worked with the likes of Alan Parsons, Jimmy Page, and others, Tori Amos. And back in the 2017, he was given a Lifetime Achievement Award from the BBC. Al Stewart. His other big hit was Time Passages. And this one from back in 1977. Put him on the map. Year of the Cat. Al Stewart. Storyteller. Right here from yourkawarthaoldies.com. We are the fantastic Kawartha Time Machine.

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1: York aboard the time machine.
0: Why doesn't he want to go to that ball? He's becoming progressively shy. Did it ever occur to you that he might not be normal?
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1: Well, the first thrill tonight was to find myself for the first time in a long time in a movie on prime time. But this, as you can imagine, is the second big thrill. Mr. Chairman, Mr. Vice President-to-be, this convention, my fellow citizens of this great nation, with a deep awareness of the responsibility conferred by your trust, I accept your nomination for the presidency of the United States.
2: Time Machine.

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1: 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Give him hell, boy.
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8: I thought it handled great.
4: And it's all in the hands of Ron Howard, the director of Splash and Cocoon.
9: This is great.
4: What could possibly go wrong?
6: Good question. Let's go find out. We must be a team.
10: In Japan, our goal is a 0% defense.
6: How'd you slip by? 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
11: See, we have our own way of making cars.
6: This is a Looney Tunes.
12: Looney Tunes?
8: I've heard a lot of talk about how good the Japanese businessmen are.
11: Oh, I'm sorry. I don't get it. I don't see it. I'm not impressed.
8: You're fired.
13: He's coming!
6: I can't stand it anymore!
8: Safety glasses.
13: You fiend!
7: They're closing down the factory and going back to Japan.
14: I'm calling all the guys, and we're coming over to get you.

0: presents...
1: I came to tell you you were great tonight. 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
0: Michael Keaton.
2: Whoa, yikes. Whoops. Kaboom.
0: In a Ron Howard production.
3: Is it just me or do you hate the way your shorts feel when they get wet?
4: I actually kind of like it.
3: Really?
0: Gung Ho.
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6: In our Comedy Classic Spotlight today, first time on TV for a number of noted comedians who made their respective marks on stage, on screen, on the big screen and small screen. Everybody from Jerry Seinfeld to Roseanne Barr.
7: Would you welcome Brett Butler? Brett?
8: Hello! How y'all doing? I am, well, thank you. I am from the South, but I've lived in from Marietta, Georgia. I've lived in New York City for 2.5 years. And I never thought I'd miss men who wear fishing hats that say, shoot, Bubba, let's go kill something. And I don't. I know I'm a New Yorker now, because the other day I was standing in line at a store. I couldn't believe this. I caught myself going, hey, lady, we're all in a hurry, okay? Oh, my God, did I say that? I'm so sorry. I have to go confess to my Aunt Bee now. And these guys who live in New York City hear me talk, because I still have an accent, because I don't get work without it. But they hear me talk, it's like, yo, Dominic, over here. She's from the South. I would never go there. People sound so stupid when they talk. And Southern men, I miss Southern men. Some of the ones I used to know were real sweet to women. They had so few other skills, they had to be. Some Southern men, they are, they're great. They take what women think are our worst physical characteristics, and then they'll give us a compliment. I love this. I go home to Georgia, I hear stuff like, well, I like big, healthy women with sturdy feet. Or, my mama says girls that sweat a lot are real honest. That's the one I married, thank you. I was married to a redneck from Macon, Georgia for 3 years. I deserve to do comedy. But you know what? I miss little things about being married to him, like explaining the news when it was over. And these people elected a new leader. Yeah. What, honey? No, Willard's not on at night.

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4: You gave him the job.
5: What? He seems to know what he's doing.
4: I think he's a nut.
5: Van Gogh was a nut. He did pretty good work.
4: Rob, he didn't say anything about how much the job will cost.
5: Well, honey, how much are you going to charge us for one room?
4: That's exactly the question you should have asked him.
5: He doesn't look like the kind of a guy who's going to take advantage of it.
4: Bob, I think we ought to get an estimate.
5: You want me to ask him how much he's going to charge?
4: No, I think I'd better do it. You're a pushover for a good sales pitch.
5: I suppose you think you can do it better?
4: I know I can.
6: You want the price now?
4: Well, at least an estimate.
6: Yoda, I want you to have a little trust in me because Vito Giotto never cheated anyone before. And I don't think I'm going to start to cheat now. The one so lovely, so beautiful, so charming as you. You want me to start tomorrow morning?
4: Yes, that will be fun.

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1: Today's the day the singing has to stop. The moment of truth for Britain's pop pirates. Tonight at midnight, the Marine Broadcasting Bill comes into force. Monday's had a special significance here ever since December 1964, when Radio London, Britain's second pirate radio station, went on the air. Every Monday since then, a tender's been leaving Felixstowe for the Galaxy, the Radio London boat, 8 miles over the water. And today, the last boat leaves in a few moments. Before it does, I'd like to have a word with some of the people who are going on it. I wonder if you can tell me how you feel about today. Now, Dennis Maitland, you're the administration director for Radio London.
2: That's right. Well, obviously, all of us are feeling very unhappy about today. 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It's going to be a rough ride in any case, and we're certainly not looking forward to the time when we come off. This is not a good day for any of us. It's a very sad one.
1: Now, you're a disc jockey. 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
1: Oh, did you hear that? Oh, this is really, really
2: now. But look, you've just heard Radio London go off there. What do you think?
1: Yes, I think it's ridiculous, really. Well,
2: do you listen to it much?
1: Yes.
2: What are you
1: going to
2: do now?
1: All the time. I don't know. I suppose listen to the BBC instead, you know.
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1: We're never going to have to listen to the BBC. 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
3: Okay, but if not, I don't think it'll be any good.
2: Well, they've got some of the pirate DJs going, I understand.
3: Yeah? Yeah. Well, maybe they will then. Give them a try anyway.
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0: brought to you through the courtesy of the Mackey Funeral Home, Peel Street in Lindsay. 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
1: That's right, time for Lost and Found Forgotten Fave as we mine the archives for forgotten favorites and classics. We've been running former announcers at 1050 Chum in Toronto retrospectives over the past number of months, and this is a song by Chum Jock, known as Mike Holland, but he also was a musician under the name Michael Boyer, and one of his releases was this, that you might remember, did fairly well. We played it in Peterborough, as a matter of fact. The Fury, our lost and found, forgotten fave.

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1: Good evening. I want to talk to you tonight from my heart on a subject of deep concern to every American. In recent months, members of my administration and officials of the Committee for the Re-election of the President, including some of my closest friends and most trusted aides, have been charged with involvement in what has come to be known as the Watergate affair. These include charges of illegal activity during and preceding the 1972 presidential election, and charges that responsible officials participated in efforts to cover up that illegal activity.
2: Time Machine.

0: The Kawatha Time Machine remembers.
1: No Bird, the song by Ray Conniff and his car. It's the 23 and a half past five. Don Aries back with news on the half hour.
2: Hi, this is Bobby Orr for Ostrander's Jewelers. 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And the Ostrander's Jeweler, the man to see. In Peterborough, he's Bill Jeffries, and here he is.
3: Thanks, Bobby. 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
1: Here's the latest weather forecast for Peterborough and the Kawartha Lakes for the next 7 days from the Kawartha Time Machine. Today starts off chilly in the morning with increasing cloud through the day. There's a chance of a late afternoon shower, with temperatures climbing to around 13 before falling to about 5 overnight. Tomorrow looks damp and gray with periods of rain and drizzle for much of the day. Expect a high near 14 and a low around 6. Thursday stays mostly cloudy and cool. Daytime temperatures should reach about 12, with an overnight low near 5. Friday brings some improvement, with mainly cloudy skies but milder air moving in. Afternoon temperatures rise to roughly 18 before dipping to 6 at night. Saturday appears to be the nicest day of the stretch. Expect plenty of sunshine and warmer temperatures reaching around 21, with an overnight low near 8. Sunday features a mix of sun and cloud with comfortable spring weather continuing. High should reach 18, and lows settle near 8. Monday finishes the period with a pleasant mix of cloud and sun. Temperatures climb back to about 21 during the afternoon, with nighttime temperatures around 10 degrees. The overall trend points toward a cool and unsettled midweek period followed by a much warmer and brighter weekend across Peterborough and the Kawartha region. And that's your weather from the Kawartha Time Machine.

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0: test. 1, 2. 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

0: It's just that as long as you was expecting an excuse from Private Lipton.
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3: Dwight Eisenhower, appointed Supreme Allied Commander, announces an invasion of Hitler's Fortress Europe. D-Day, the 6th of June, 1944.
4: People of Western Europe, a landing was made this morning on the coast of France by troops of the Allied Expeditionary Force. This landing is part of the concerted United Nations plan for the liberation of Europe, made in conjunction with our great Russian allies.
3: Fiorello LaGuardia, the Little Flower, one of New York City's more legendary mayors, takes microphone in hand to read the comics during a newspaper strike. And he only did it on one occasion.
5: Now, children, I know you're all disappointed today that you didn't get the funnies. So gather around. Here's Dick Tracy. Let's see what Dick Tracy is doing. Now, get this picture. Here is Red Wash. The doors of the laundry wagon are open. He's leaning with his back toward the wagon. And he's counting his money. 2, 3, 4,000. Now he's getting into the hundreds. 600, 700, 800. And the picture shows a hand of Breathless. She's got hold of that iron pot. Remember the iron pot she took from the Van Hoosens? And crash! She crashes it on his head. Knocked out. Next picture we see Dick Tracy. You know the fine type of Dick Tracy? He's been a detective so long. And he still has that slender form. Lou Valentine, why do our detectives get fat, I wonder? And say, children, what does it all mean? It means that dirty money never brings any luck.
3: Fulton, Missouri, 1946. Britain's wartime leader sees a new danger on the European continent and coins a phrase which affects a generation.
6: From Stettin in the Baltic to Trieste in the Adriatic, an iron curtain has descended across the continent.
2: Time machine.

0: David Hedison. 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
1: In our Comedy Classic Spotlight today, first time on TV for a number of noted comedians who made their respective marks on stage, on screen, on the big screen and small screen. Everybody from Jerry Seinfeld to Roseanne Barr.
2: He's worked a lot of small clubs, both in New York and Los Angeles. Would you welcome him, please? Jerry Seinfeld.
3: Some incredible things in there. Have you ever seen the guy who's got the record for fattest man in the world? It's an amazing thing. Bob Hughes, 1,400 pounds. Ladies and gentlemen, the man has let himself go. I used to even feel bad, you know, talking about him on stage, because, you know, somebody, you could weigh 1,000 pounds and go, he's not talking about me. This is a man with a serious weight problem. I always hoped that someday Bob could get it together, you know? Go on a diet. Take off 200 pounds. It doesn't make a hell of a dent. And if you're a friend of his, what are you gonna say to him? You know, you look great, Bob. What are you down to, 1,200 now? You're a rail, baby, look at you. And what could he possibly say in response? And you know, I feel terrific. Look at these pants, from how tight they used to be, look at this. I gotta get all new clothes now.
2: Jerry Seinfeld. Thank you, Jerry.
4: Thank you, Bob.
2: We'll be back in a moment.

0: I've been a part of the three terms where we've kicked it down the road. Now's the time to make the decision.
1: We talk about kicking this project down the road. We're kicking projects down the road that we've committed to for years and years, including our deeply affordable housing projects that we've committed to but can't get shovels in the ground because we can't afford it.
2: Just like we thank those who played a brave and important part in the building of the Memorial Center, tonight I'm going to make the choice that our grandchildren will thank us for.
3: The deal is done, at least for this city council, as members in majority voted to ratify last week's decision to commit to $57 million of the city's share to build a new sports and events center downtown on what will become the former transit bus barns on Townsend and Aylmer. But not without debate, as council members lined up pretty much where they landed in the beginning. Here's Alex Burke against and Gary Baldwin for.
4: I worry about our commitment to this and what it's going to mean going forward to all the other things that are very important for people to have done. And so that's why there's some hesitancy on my end.
5: Your Worship, in my view, it will become or will become a testament to what we can accomplish when we work together. And it will be a source of tremendous civic pride.
3: For his part, His Worship the Mayor, who spoke at last night's full meeting of council just before the vote, referenced the vision of council back in the early 70s that led to Peterborough Square.
6: As the council that was visionary in 1971 under Doug Galvin, when there was all kinds of naysayers, but guys like Doug Galvin, Jack Doris, and others decided that the investment and the assembly of land for Peterborough Square was well worth it. That vision held sway. 50-plus years later, Peterborough Square is still paying dividends to the downtown. This is exactly the same scenario. This investment will keep the assessment of downtown Peterborough healthy, and it will also draw investment into our downtown.
3: In the end, the council commits the city to financing $57 million, or one-third share of the build at the current cost projections. Some members of council, such as Kevin DeGay and Leal himself, have maintained from the beginning that a commitment from the city was key to attracting investor partners to help with the cost. But will that include the feds and the province? Well, just wait a second. There's more. Good morning from the Kawartha Time Machine here in the Eastern Time Zone, where local news is all we do. This is Gordon Gibb, and from Peterborough, the Kawartha Lakes, and the Haliburton Highlands, today's headlines for Tuesday, May the 12th. From Peterborough Overnight, MPP Dave Smith has weighed in on the potential or lack thereof for provincial funding, at least while appearing on his regular interview slot on Your TV, released yesterday.
7: I want to go all the way back to the Miskin Law Center. And the reason I want to do that is that we had a program called the ICIP, the Investing in Canadian Infrastructure Program. And it was a joint program between the federal government and the provincial government. And we worked with municipalities. The idea behind it at the time was the feds would pay a third of it, the province would pay a third of it, and the municipality would pay a third. And the announcement that Mayor Leal has made, he's taking that program from 6 or 7 years ago and trying to apply it today to what he wants to do. So when the Miskin Law Center was being built, before it was being built, we had a limit of $50 million. It was decided on jointly between the federal government and the provincial government that no project above $50 million would be considered because it would take too much out of the pot. I worked with the city on that, repeatedly told them the limit is 50. Do not go above 50. If you go above 50, it will be disqualified. You will not qualify. And we went back and forth for months on this. And they put the proposal in for greater than $50 million, and it was instantly rejected.
3: Smith went on to say that the first time he was formally apprised of the project was the day it was announced. He said the better time to approach would have been back in December, when the Standing Committee on Finance was touring the province and held a session in Peterborough as provincial budget talks were ongoing. There was, he said, no delegation from the city at that time. And he said on Your TV that there is no money available from the province, at least this year.
7: I do recognize that at some point the city is going to have to replace the Memorial Center. Just don't do it at the beginning. Don't put the idea out at the beginning of an election cycle. actually do your work, do the homework behind it, and do the right thing by involving the other levels of government. Don't make an announcement that you're going to get money from them before you've actually spoken to them.
3: Meantime, Leal said last night that an election cycle is the best time to float such visions for the future, but to get things going now.
6: We need a vision. And to say that there shouldn't be an opportunity during election campaign is the time when visions are put forward. What are we doing to make sure that children and grandchildren have an opportunity here in Peterborough? This represents a really top-rate opportunity for future generations.
3: And thus it begins. There is other news today, and in case you may have been distracted by the foregoing, it's the long weekend coming up, the so-called May 2-4 weekend that's come early this year. And while it won't affect us locally, the Trent Severn Waterway will be opening this weekend with four lock stations up north closed due to higher-than-normal water levels. ParksCan says it will need more time to reduce water levels that have risen along these stations due to increased precipitation and melted snow from the significant snowpack. The areas that will remain closed are stations 42 through 45 inclusive between Lake Simcoe and Georgian Bay. Just so you know if that affects you and your weekend plans. From Lindsay and the Kay Lakes, the Ministry of the Environment, Conservation and Parks has completed an aerial survey of the South Lake fuel oil spill site and surrounding shorelines. Based on the findings and videos, photos and visual observations, no free product or fuel sheen was identified in the water or along the shoreline beyond the contained area immediately in front of the property and adjacent properties to the spill site. Officials say the spill site area is currently contained and samples continue to be collected from inside and outside the boomed area. To date, no impacts have been observed beyond the sea boom. The cleanup remains ongoing. From the Highlands, and if folks haven't already been north to check the condition of their cottages, cabin, or campsite, they will be this weekend with the forthcoming Victoria Day weekend, and it may be their first look. Minden Hills, one of the hardest hit areas associated with the spring flood, relaxed the state of emergency some weeks ago and have been busy since with cleanup and activities as the waters continue to ease. All things considered, this weekend may be indeed busier than normal, and the normal process of priming the pump and opening up for the season. There may indeed be more to do, and the boat may have to wait till possibly next weekend. Those are your headlines for Tuesday, May 12th. The source material today from the Peterborough Examiner, audio from the City of Peterborough and Your TV, the Lindsay Advocate, and Kawartha 411, along with the Highlander. Still ahead, the Kawartha Sports Beat.
8: 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With its computer-assisted four-cylinder engine, Phoenix delivers the best EPA rating of any 81 Pontiac. And you'll be amazed at what goes in. It just took a little Pontiac know-how to bring Phoenix back down to earth.

0: the Kawartha Sports Machine. Peterborough Peace player Leon Kolarik has been named to the Team Austria for the upcoming IIHF World Championship Hockey Tournament. The import forward will compete in the tournament scheduled to begin Friday in Zurich, Switzerland. Pete's GM and VP of Operations Mike Oak has extended congrats on behalf of the team. He said, representing your country at a tournament of this caliber is an incredible accomplishment, especially one of the youngest players in the competition. We are excited to watch Leon compete against some of the world's best players and see how this experience contributes to his development. While this marks Kolarik's first appearance at a major senior international tournament, he has previously represented Austria at several youth levels. Most recently, he helped Austria capture a bronze medal at the World Junior Championship Division 1A tournament back in December, contributing 4 assists in 5 games. Kolarik is also eligible for the upcoming NHL draft, taking place in Buffalo. Good luck, Leon. And with that, you're up to date on what's been happening in the Kawartha region and the Halliburton Highlands. Gordon Gibb reporting. Still ahead, your Kawartha regional weather forecast and more from the Time Machine.
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4: Here's your Checkmate weather report.
0: Well, a day that began with brilliant sunshine evolves to a mix of sun and cloud today. Otherwise, just a perfect day. A little cool, though, for this time of year. 13 for the high. The UV index, high at 6. Overnight, cloudy. The showers move in late this evening and again after midnight, dropping to anywhere between 5 to 10 millimeters of rain overnight. A bit breezy as well, a low of 5. For tomorrow, more of the same for midweek. Showers off and on. Another chance for rain at 5 to 10 millimeters, and there's also the risk of a thunderstorm at some point later on in the day for tomorrow. 15 for the high, showers, and 7 overnight. Similar forecast for Thursday, although less rain and no chance for thunderstorm activity. Cloudy, showers, 15 for the high, a low of 8. Friday, very nice day, sun cloud mix with a high of 20, a low of 8. That's warmer than normal, at least warmer than it has been for a while. And for the long weekend, a mix of sun and cloud on Saturday with a slight chance for showers, but only 30%. 20 again for the high, a low of 8. Sunday, sun cloud mix and 22, a low of 8 as well. And for holiday Monday, a mix of sun and cloud for Victoria Day with a high of 25. So far, the long weekend is looking pretty good.

Elton John in Toronto, accepting the Glenn Gould Prize, and he had some nice things to say about Toronto. They own, of course, he and David furnish his partner a condo in the city, and furnishes from Scarborough originally, so there you are.

0: machine remembers.
1: Suddenly, Barbie's moving, like you move. Suddenly, she's a new, living Barbie, moving more naturally, looking more lifelike than any other fashion doll. 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
4: And for the 12th of May, here's the Almanac. Billy Squire, Rockers, 76 today. Steve Winwood is 78. Billy Swan, 84. The late James Purify, born in 1944. COVID claimed him. And the late Burt Bacharach, born in 1928. He died just a couple of years ago. The late Kate Hepburn, born in 1907. NBC's Tom Snyder in 1936. He passed in 2007. Rami Malek is 45. Homer Simpson has a birthday. He's 70 today. On TV, 1960, Elvis Presley appears on the Frank Sinatra television special, welcoming him home from the service. Elvis sings Sinatra's 1957 hit Witchcraft, and Frank performs Love Me Tender. You'll hear that on Tuesdays with the King tonight, 8 o'clock. 1963, Bob Dylan walks out of the Ed Sullivan Show over a dispute about his song choice. In music, 2001, we lost Perry Como at the age of 88. 1984, Lionel Richie began a two-week run at number one on the singles chart with Hello, his second solo number one. 1981, Meatloaf filed for bankruptcy with debts of over $1 million. He said later that he made almost nothing. That's how it was back then. The record company said, bad out of hell, never made a profit. 1975, Jefferson Starship gave a free concert at New York Central Park in front of 60,000 fans. Now the band and concert sponsor WNEW-FM in New York were forced to pay $14,000 for cleaning up and the damage done to the park after the event. 1972, the Rolling Stones released Exile on Main Street, the second album on their own label. The double set featured two hit singles, Tumbling Dice and Happy, and ranked number 7 on Rolling Stone magazine's list of 500 greatest albums of all time. 1971, Mick Jagger married Bianca. The guest list included other members of the Rolling Stones, as well as Paul McCartney, Ringo Starr, Eric Clapton, and Stephen Stills were all there. 1965, Wilson Pickett records the soul classic In the Midnight Hour with Steve Cropper, Al Jackson of the Stax Records house band, and bassist Donald Duck Dunn. So there you are. And 1958, Everly Brothers begin a four-week run at number one with All I Have to Do Is Dream on the charts back in 1958.

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1: Montreal's famous cup-winning streak began in April of 56. In the finals that year, the Canadiens host the defending champion Detroit Red Wings, coached by Jimmy Skinner. With rookie coach Toe Blake behind the bench, the Canadiens open the series at home. The game is tied at four when Boom Boom Geoffrion's shot is stopped by Glenn Hall. But Geoffrion's there to grab his own rebound. He passes to Béliveau, who scores the winning goal. Montreal takes the opener 6-4. In game two, Dickie Moore passes to Henri Richard, who snaps a shot past Hall for a 2-0 Montreal lead. Montreal goes on to win the game 5-1, and the Habs take a 2-0 series lead. Back in Detroit, Ted Lindsay scores on Jacques Plante to give the Wings a 2-1 lead in the game. The Wings hold on, win 3-1, and scramble back into the series. But in game four, Jacques Plante is magnificent and picks up his first shutout of the playoffs. Geoffrion leads a rush and passes to Olmstead. Olmstead shoots and the rebound comes right to Béliveau. Béliveau's goal is one of three scored by Montreal, and the Canadiens return to the Forum holding a 3-1 lead in the series. In game five, the Habs are leading 2-0 in the third period when Béliveau drives to the net. Geoffrion is there for the rebound and whips the puck past Glenn Hall. Canadiens beat the Red Wings 3-1 and take the series 4-1. Coach Blake is a Stanley Cup winner in his first season behind the Montreal bench.
0: Time machine.

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1: 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Yeah,
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1: I've been a part of the three terms where we've kicked it down the road, Now's the time to make the decision.
2: We talk about kicking this project down the road. We're kicking projects down the road that we've committed to for years and years, including our deeply affordable housing projects that we've committed to but can't get shovels in the ground because we can't afford it.
3: Just like we thank those who played a brave and important part in the building of the Memorial Center, tonight I'm going to make the choice that our grandchildren will thank us for.
4: The deal is done, at least for this city council, as members in the majority voted to ratify last week's decision to commit to $57 million of the city's share to build a new sports and events center downtown on what will become the former transit bus barns on Townsend and Aylmer. But not without debate, as council members lined up pretty much where they landed in the beginning. Here's Alex Burke against and Gary Baldwin for.
5: I worry about our commitment to this and what it's going to mean going forward to all the other things that are very important for people to have done. And so that's why there's some hesitancy on my end.
6: Your Worship, in my view, it will become or will become a testament to what we can accomplish when we work together. And it will be a source of tremendous civic pride.
4: For his part, His Worship the Mayor, who spoke at last night's full meeting of council just before the vote, referenced the vision of council back in the early 70s that led to Peterborough Square.
7: As the council that was visionary in 1971 under Doug Galvin,

0: when there was all kinds of naysayers, but guys like Doug Galvin, Jack Doris, and others decided that the investment and the assembly of land for Peterborough Square was well worth it. That vision held sway. 50-plus years later, Peterborough Square is still paying dividends to the downtown. This is exactly the same scenario. This investment will keep the assessment of downtown Peterborough healthy, and it will also draw investment into our downtown.
1: In the end, the council commits the city to financing $57 million, or a one-third share of the build at the current cost projections. Some members of council, such as Kevin DeGay and Leo himself, have maintained from the beginning that a commitment from the city was key to attracting investor partners to help with the cost. But will that include the feds and the province? Well, just wait a second. There's more. Good morning from the Kawartha Time Machine here in the Eastern Time Zone, where local news is all we do. This is Gordon Gibb, and from Peterborough, the Kawartha Lakes, and the Haliburton Highlands, today's headlines for Tuesday, May the 12th. From Peterborough Overnight, MPP Dave Smith has weighed in on the potential or lack thereof for provincial funding, at least while appearing on his regular interview slot on Your TV, released yesterday.
2: I want to go all the way back to the Miskin Law Center. And the reason I want to do that is we had a program called the ICIP, the Investing in Canadian Infrastructure Program. And it was a joint program between the federal government and the provincial government, and we worked with municipalities. The idea behind it at the time was the feds would pay a third of it, the province would pay a third of it, and the municipality would pay a third. And the announcement that Mayor Leal has made, he's taking that program from 6 or 7 years ago and trying to apply it today to what he wants to do. So when the Miskin Law Center was being built, before it was being built, we had a limit of $50 million. It was decided on jointly between the federal government and the provincial government that no project above $50 million would be considered because it would take too much out of the pot. I worked with the city on that, repeatedly told them the limit is 50. Do not go above 50. If you go above 50, it will be disqualified. You will not qualify. And we went back and forth for months on this. And they put the proposal in for greater than $50 million, and it was instantly rejected.
1: Smith went on to say that the first time he was formally apprised of the project was the day it was announced. He said the better time to approach would have been back in December, when the Standing Committee on Finance was touring the province and held a session in Peterborough as provincial budget talks were ongoing. There was, he said, no delegation from the city at that time. And he said on Your TV that there is no money available from the province, at least this year.
2: I do recognize that at some point the city is going to have to replace the Memorial Center. Just don't do it at the beginning. Don't put the idea out at the beginning of an election cycle. Actually do your work, do the homework behind it, and do the right thing by involving the other levels of government. Don't make an announcement that you're going to get money from them before you've actually spoken to them.
1: Meantime, Leal said last night that an election cycle is the best time to float such visions for the future, but to get things going now.
0: We need a vision. And to say that there shouldn't be an opportunity during election campaign is the time when visions are put forward. What are we doing to make sure that children and grandchildren have an opportunity here in Peterborough? This represents a really top-rate opportunity for future generations.
1: And thus it begins. There is other news today, and in case you may have been distracted by the foregoing, it's the long weekend coming up, the so-called May 2-4 weekend that's come early this year. And while it won't affect us locally, the Trent Severn Waterway will be opening this weekend with four lock stations up north closed due to higher than normal water levels. ParksCan says it will need more time to reduce water levels that have risen along these stations due to increased precipitation and melted snow from the significant snowpack. The areas that will remain closed are stations 42 through 45 inclusive between Lake Simcoe and Georgian Bay. Just so you know if that affects you and your weekend plans. From Lindsay and the Kay Lakes, the Ministry of the Environment, Conservation and Parks has completed an aerial survey of the Salt Lake fuel oil spill site and surrounding shorelines. Based on the findings and videos, photos, and visual observations, no free product or fuel sheen was identified in the water or along the shoreline beyond the contained area immediately in front of the property and adjacent properties to the spill site. Officials say the spill site area is currently contained and samples continue to be collected from inside and outside the boomed area. To date, no impacts have been observed beyond the sea boom. The cleanup remains ongoing. From the Highlands, and if folks haven't already been north to check the condition of their cottages, cabin, or campsite, they will be this weekend with the forthcoming Victoria Day weekend, and it may be their first look. Minden Hills, one of the hardest hit areas associated with the spring flood, relaxed the state of emergency some weeks ago and have been busy since with cleanup and activities as the waters continue to ease. All things considered, this weekend may be indeed busier than normal, and the normal process of priming the pump and opening up for the season. There may indeed be more to do, and the boat may have to wait till possibly next weekend. Those are your headlines for Tuesday, May 12th. The source material today from the Peterborough Examiner, audio from the City of Peterborough and Your TV, the Lindsay Advocate, and Kawartha 411, along with the Highlander. Still ahead, the Kawartha Sports Beat.
3: Good evening, folks, and a hearty welcome to our drive-in theater. 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Well, don't give it a thought. 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Everything is quality and so good. We hope you'll make this a weekly visit. 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There are always wonderful new pictures to see, delightful snacks to nibble, a gay, pleasant evening for all. Oh, a word of caution. Don't drive over 10 miles an hour in the theater area for your safety's sake. And Mom or Pop, go with the kids when they leave the car. We hope you have a wonderful time. Come back soon.
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1: From the Kawartha Sports Machine, Peterborough Peace Player Leon Kolarik has been named to the Team Austria for the upcoming IIHF World Championship Hockey Tournament. The import forward will compete in the tournament scheduled to begin Friday in Zurich, Switzerland. Pete's GM and VP of Operations Mike Oak has extended congrats on behalf of the team. He said, representing your country at a tournament of this caliber is an incredible accomplishment, especially one of the youngest players in the competition. We are excited to watch Leon compete against some of the world's best players and see how this experience contributes to his development. While this marks Kolarik's first appearance at a major senior international tournament, he has previously represented Austria at several youth levels. Most recently, he helped Austria capture a bronze medal at the World Junior Championship Division 1A tournament back in December, contributing 4 assists in 5 games. Kolarik is also eligible for the upcoming NHL draft taking place in the Buffalo. Good luck, Leon. And with that, you're up to date on what's been happening in the Kawartha region and the Haliburton Highlands. Gordon Gibb reporting. Still ahead, your Kawartha regional weather forecast and more from the Time Machine.
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8: 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However, in 1998, it was Y92, and voices you will hear include Dave Illman, as well as former automotive writer for the Toronto Star, Jim Kenzie, James Klepfer of James Klepfer Insurance, and the late Bob Akins. All this from the archive from May 12th of 1998.
10: Tell me lies, tell me sweet little lies. It's Fleetwood Mac from Tango in the Night. Saint Annie of the Wild Blue Skies from Rock Voisine. Not really completely blue skies, but there's some blue up there. There's some clouds up there. And that means there is the chance of showers as we make our way into tonight. Light showers, periodically, low near 9 degrees. Tomorrow, sun and cloud, and that chance of a shower, too, with a high of 21. It's 20, that is 68 in downtown Lindsay.
11: 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More in a moment.
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15: This is Donny Osmond, and Gordo's back with the weather next.
16: The Kawatha Time Machine remembers

Well, a day that began with brilliant sunshine evolves to a mix of sun and cloud today. Otherwise, just a perfect day. A little cool, though, for this time of year. 13 for the high. The UV index, high at 6. Overnight, cloudy. The showers move in late this evening and again after midnight. Dropping to anywhere between 5 to 10 millimeters of rain overnight. A bit breezy as well. A low of 5. For tomorrow, more of the same for midweek. Showers off and on. Another chance for rain at 5 to 10 millimeters. And there's also the risk of a thunderstorm at some point later on in the day for tomorrow. 15 for the high. Showers and 7 overnight. Similar forecast for Thursday, although less rain and no chance for thunderstorm activity. Cloudy, showers, 15 for the high, a low of 8. Friday, very nice day. Sun cloud mix with a high of 20, a low of 8. That's warmer than normal, at least warmer than it has been for a while. And for the long weekend, a mix of sun and cloud on Saturday with a slight chance for showers, but only 30%. 20 again for the high, a low of 8. Sunday, sun cloud mix in 22, a low of 8 as well. And for holiday Monday, a mix of sun and cloud for Victoria Day with a high of 25. So far, the long weekend is looking pretty good.

Fab Four. The Beatles break coming up at noon today, and sad to hear that Eric Clapton was performing when he was pelted in the chest with something and they had to stop the show. Hopefully he's okay and no lasting effects from that. Here's Lay Down Sally.

In our Comedy Classic Spotlight today, a Looney Tune from a local yokel. And I'm sure that washboard Hank Fisher would be fine being identified as a local yokel. He has given us so much joy over decades, over the years. And he gave us joy with this. This is the love song of the dump.

Back in the 60s, they took flight as the Jefferson Airplane. In the 70s, they moved up a notch to Jefferson Starship, and then the Starship after that. But back in 1975, Marty Balin. The late Marty Balin, whose voice soared with this Miracles on the Time Machine.

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1: I recognize the member for Halliburton, Kawartha Lakes Brock.
2: Thank you, Mr. Speaker. It's my pleasure to rise in the House to recognize the 50th charter anniversary of the Fenlon Falls and District Lions Club. Earlier this month, we celebrated together at a luncheon at the Royal Canadian Legion in Fenlon Falls, which paid homage to the history and impact of the Lions. The Fenlon Falls Lions truly live up to the motto, "We Serve." Since the Fenlon Lions Club was chartered in 1974, their members have done vital work for uplifting our community. I am so proud of the leadership that they have displayed through their work at local and international levels, from their annual fundraising for the Salvation Army during the holidays to organizing seniors' teas and gift receptions at the Fenlon Court Long-Term Care to supporting Camp Kirk's unique programming for children and youth with special needs, the Walk for Dog Guides for the Blind, and these are just a few of the accomplishments they have. They are part of what makes Fenlon Falls the great place that it is. Thanks to the current president of the Fenlon Falls Lions Club, Jim Bellwood, for his strong vision and following his family's tradition in the Lions. Congratulations to Lloyd McIntyre for receiving lifetime membership and Deb McIntyre for the Melvin Jones Fellowship Award. I want to recognize the dedication of the two founding members that were there, William Barber and Kenneth LeMessurier, for their continuous service even today, and a thank you to every Lion who has volunteered over the past 50 years. I cannot wait to see what the next 50

0: Your Kawartha Oldies.com. 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
1: I've been a part of the three terms where we've kicked it down the road. Now's the time to make the decision.
2: We talk about kicking this project down the road. We're kicking projects down the road that we've committed to for years and years, including our deeply affordable housing projects that we've committed to but can't get shovels in the ground because we can't afford it.
3: Just like we thank those who played a brave and important part in the building of the Memorial Center, tonight I'm going to make the choice that our grandchildren will thank us for.
4: The deal is done, at least for this city council, as members in majority voted to ratify last week's decision to commit to $57 million of the city's share to build a new sports and events center downtown on what will become the former transit bus barns on Townsend and Aylmer. But not without debate, as council members lined up pretty much where they landed in the beginning. Here's Alex Burke against and Gary Baldwin for.
5: I worry about our commitment to this and what it's going to mean going forward to all the other things that are very important for people to have done. And so that's why there's some hesitancy on my end.
6: Your Worship, in my view, it will become or will become a testament to what we can accomplish when we work together. And it will be a source of tremendous civic pride.
4: For his part, His Worship the Mayor, who spoke at last night's full meeting of council just before the vote, referenced the vision of council back in the early 70s that led to Peterborough Square.
7: As the council that was visionary in 1971 under Doug Galvin, when there was all kinds of naysayers, but guys like Doug Galvin, Jack Doris, and others decided that the investment and the assembly of land for Peterborough Square was well worth it. That vision held sway. 50-plus years later, Peterborough Square is still paying dividends to the downtown. This is exactly the same scenario. This investment will keep the assessment of downtown Peterborough

0: overall healthy, and it will also draw investment into our downtown.
1: In the end, the council commits the city to financing $57 million, or a one-third share of the build at the current cost projections. Some members of council, such as Kevin DeGay and Leal himself, have maintained from the beginning that a commitment from the city was key to attracting investor partners to help with the cost. But will that include the feds and the province? Well, just wait a second. There's more. Good morning from the Kawartha Time Machine here in the Eastern Time Zone, where local news is all we do. This is Gordon Gibb, and from Peterborough, the Kawartha Lakes, and the Haliburton Highlands, today's headlines for Tuesday, May the 12th. From Peterborough Overnight, MPP Dave Smith has weighed in on the potential or lack thereof for provincial funding, at least while appearing on his regular interview slot on Your TV, released yesterday.
2: I want to go all the way back to the Miskin Law Center. And the reason I want to do that is we had a program called the ICIP, the Investing in Canadian Infrastructure Program. And it was a joint program between the federal government and the provincial government, and we worked with municipalities. The idea behind it at the time was the feds would pay a third of it, the province would pay a third of it, and the municipality would pay a third. And the announcement that Mayor Leal has made, he's taking that program from 6 or 7 years ago and trying to apply it today to what he wants to do. So when the Miskin Law Center was being built, before it was being built, we had a limit of $50 million. It was decided on jointly between the federal government and the provincial government that no project above $50 million would be considered because it would take too much out of the pot. I worked with the city on that, repeatedly told them, the limit is 50. Do not go above 50. If you go above 50, it will be disqualified. You will not qualify. And we went back and forth for months on this. And they put the proposal in for greater than $50 million. And it was instantly rejected.
1: Smith went on to say that the first time he was formally apprised of the project was the day it was announced. He said the better time to approach would have been back in December, when the Standing Committee on Finance was touring the province and held a session in Peterborough as provincial budget talks were ongoing. There was, he said, no delegation from the city at that time. And he said on Your TV that there is no money available from the province, at least this year.
2: I do recognize that at some point the city is going to have to replace the Memorial Center. Just don't do it at the beginning. Don't put the idea out at the beginning of an election cycle. Actually do your work, do the homework behind it, and do the right thing by involving the other levels of government. Don't make an announcement that you're going to get money from them before you've actually spoken to them.
1: Meantime, Leal said last night that an election cycle is the best time to float such visions for the future, but to get things going now.
0: We need a vision, and to say that there shouldn't be an opportunity during election campaign is the time when visions are put forward. What are we doing to make sure that children and grandchildren have an opportunity here in Peterborough? This represents a really top-rate opportunity for future generations.
1: And thus it begins. There is other news today, and in case you may have been distracted by the foregoing, it's the long weekend coming up, the so-called May 2-4 weekend that's come early this year. And while it won't affect us locally, the Trent Severn Waterway will be opening this weekend with 4 lock stations up north closed due to higher-than-normal water levels. ParksCan says it will need more time to reduce water levels that have risen along these stations due to increased precipitation and melted snow from the significant snowpack. The areas that will remain closed are stations 42 through 45 inclusive between Lake Simcoe and Georgian Bay. Just so you know if that affects you and your weekend plans. From Lindsay and the Kay Lakes, the Ministry of the Environment, Conservation and Parks has completed an aerial survey of the South Lake fuel oil spill site and surrounding shorelines. Based on the findings and videos, photos, and visual observations, no free product or fuel sheen was identified in the water or along the shoreline beyond the contained area immediately in front of the property and adjacent properties to the spill site. Officials say the spill site area is currently contained and samples continue to be collected from inside and outside the boomed area. To date, no impacts have been observed beyond the sea boom. The cleanup remains ongoing. From the Highlands, and if folks haven't already been north to check the condition of their cottages, cabin, or campsite, They will be this weekend with the forthcoming Victoria Day weekend, and it may be their first look. Minden Hills, one of the hardest hit areas associated with the spring flood, relaxed the state of emergency some weeks ago and have been busy since with cleanup and activities as the waters continue to ease. All things considered, this weekend may be indeed busier than normal, and the normal process of priming the pump and opening up for the season. There may indeed be more to do, and the boat may have to wait till possibly next weekend. Those are your headlines for Tuesday, May 12th. The source material today from the Peterborough Examiner, audio from the City of Peterborough and Your TV, the Lindsay Advocate, and Kawartha 411, along with the Highlander. Still ahead, the Kawartha Sports Beat.
3: I drink Dr. Pepper, don't you see?

0: the Kawartha Sports Machine, Peterborough Peace player Leon Kolarik has been named to the Team Austria for the upcoming IIHF World Championship Hockey Tournament. The import forward will compete in the tournament scheduled to begin Friday in Zurich, Switzerland. Pete's GM and VP of Operations Mike Oak has extended congrats on behalf of the team. He said, representing your country at a tournament of this caliber is an incredible accomplishment, especially one of the youngest players in the competition. We are excited to watch Leon compete against some of the world's best players and see how this experience contributes to his development. Well, this marks Kolarik's first appearance at a major senior international tournament. He has previously represented Austria at several youth levels. Most recently, he helped Austria capture a bronze medal at the World Junior Championship Division 1A tournament back in December, contributing 4 assists in 5 games. Kolarik is also eligible for the upcoming NHL draft taking place in Buffalo. Good luck, Leon. And with that, you're up to date on what's been happening in the Kawartha region and the Haliburton Highlands. Gordon Gibb reporting. Still ahead, your Kawartha regional weather forecast and more from the Time Machine.
1: It thunders out of Africa with all the fury and excitement of an elephant stampede.
2: Tarzan the Ape Man.
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2: Starring the magnificent new Tarzan, famed athlete Dennis Miller, and a new Jane, beautiful socialite Joanna Barnes.
1: MGM's Tarzan the Ape Man.
2: Never before has the big color screen roared with more thrills.
1: See ivory hunters on a perilous trek for fabulous forbidden treasure.
2: Bloodthirsty Kalawana warriors in a savage screaming attack. Roaring hordes of stampeding animals.
1: Desperate adventurers teetering on the edge of an icy African peak. Evil pygmies in a fight to the death at the flaming pit.
2: See Tarzan awaken to the ecstasy of love at the pool of paradise. All on the big theater screen in gorgeous color.
1: Tarzan the Ape Man.
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1: Sesame seed bun, and we forgot the onions.
2: Yes, it did. Yes, it did say onions.
3: Are you sure?
2: Then it said onions.
1: All right.
0: Two all-beef fatty special sauce, lettuce, cheese, pickles, onions on a sesame seed bun.
2: McDonald's Big Mac. The great big sandwich with a great big taste.
1: Lettuce. Pickles. Cheese.
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2: Where your dollar gets a break every day.
5: Now, the rest of the story. Once upon a time in the town of Brookline, Massachusetts, in a second floor apartment overlooking Harvard Street, there lived two girls, one of them Jacqueline, who was 13, and her sister Barbara, who was only 9. Now, to see them walking down the street together, one might have imagined that Jacqueline, who was obviously older, looked after the younger sister. But it was the other way around. For Jacqueline, learning disabled from birth, while appearing completely normal and healthy at first glance, would forever have the mind of a child. And thus was woven the tapestry of a poignant relationship, the threads of which often mismatched and sometimes unraveled. For you see, it was Barbara, it was the younger sister, it was the so-called normal one who felt left out, comparatively neglected, who envied the special treatment and the special attention that her parents gave to Jacqueline. Indeed, while Barbara was no less loved, she was sometimes deprived of birthday parties because Jacqueline never had one, of socializing with friends because Jacqueline had no friends. In this way did Barbara share equally in those things which her sister did not have, while missing out on the things that she did have. But one day, there came into the lives of Jacqueline and Barbara somebody magical. It was her gift to them that comprises the rest of the story. Elizabeth Dorothews was a seamstress by trade, an elderly eccentric, lived in a Brookline boarding house, but who came to work for the family on Harvard Street. To the children, she was simply Dodie, part Mary Poppins, part Mother Goose, at once very old and very young. She started out mending clothing and making dresses, and yet in no time was babysitting the sisters when their parents were away. And what stories she could tell, tales in which were concealed her own gentle philosophy and boundless wisdom. It was Dodie who taught Jacqueline and Barbara to pray each night before going to sleep. In fact, the very first Bible stories that the girls ever heard, they heard from Dodie. And so it was, the two troubled children came to love a stranger who became a second mother, and something more. Ever so slowly, ever so surely, the hurt in little Barbara's heart, that hurt was healed by the old woman whose view of life became the cornerstone of Barbara's own. And for years, Dodie remained in the family's employ, loving the youngsters in wondrous ways that their parents could not. And then when Barbara was a senior in high school, beloved Dodie died. And yet, even still, these many years later, in the quiet hours away from the cacophony of a busy life, Barbara will sometimes sit and recall the warmth of a wrinkled hand or a particular smile or a sweet story told once upon a morning or a whispered bedtime prayer. All of them Dodies, each of them Dodies. And then do the other memories, the bitter ones, fade and die in the light of an unexpected love still held dear by Jacqueline's little sister, the little sister whom you know as journalist Barbara Walters. Only now you know the rest of the story.
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7: The Kawatha Time Machine remembers

Well, a day that began with brilliant sunshine evolves to a mix of sun and cloud today. Otherwise, just a perfect day. A little cool, though, for this time of year. 13 for the high. The UV index, high at 6. Overnight cloudy. The showers move in late this evening and again after midnight. Dropping to anywhere between 5 to 10 millimeters of rain overnight. A bit breezy as well, a low of 5. For tomorrow, more of the same for midweek. Showers off and on. Another chance for rain at 5 to 10 millimeters. And there's also the risk of a thunderstorm at some point later on in the day for tomorrow. 15 for the high. Showers and 7 overnight. Similar forecast for Thursday, although less rain and no chance for thunderstorm activity. Cloudy, showers, 15 for the high, a low of 8. Friday, very nice day. Sun cloud mix with a high of 20, a low of 8. That's warmer than normal, at least warmer than it has been for a while. And for the long weekend, a mix of sun and cloud on Saturday with a slight chance for showers, but only 30%. 20 again for the high, a low of 8. Sunday, sun cloud mix and 22, a low of 8 as well. And for holiday Monday, a mix of sun and cloud for Victoria Day with a high of 25. So far, the long weekend is looking really good.

0: That's right. Time for a lost and found forgotten fave as we mine the archives for forgotten favorites and classics. Hopefully we didn't play this within the last month or so in the crisis of all the flooding in our own area as well as up north and in the hills and elsewhere. But it is a classic Cash song, and this has history to it from his boyhood youth, 5 feet high and rising.
1: How high's the water, mama? 2 feet high and rising. How high's the water, papa? She said it's 2 feet high and rising. Well, we can make it to the road in a homemade boat, cause that's the only thing we got left that'll float. It's already over all the wheat and oats, 2 feet high and rising. How high's the water, mama? 3 feet high and rising. How high's the water, papa? She said it's 3 feet high and rising. Well, the hives are gone, I lost my bees. Chickens are sleeping in the willow trees. Cows in water up past her knees, 3 feet high and rising. How high's the water, mama? 4 feet high and rising.

0: Test. 1, 2. Hope everything's all right there.
1: Sock pops, Danny Baker, Pepsi, please.
0: All right.
1: Do you remember the...
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0: And now, Time Machine.
1: And it's two balls and two strikes on Joe Carter. Joe has had his moments. Trying to lay off that ball low to the outside part of the plate, and he just went after one. Two balls and two strikes on him. Here's the pitch on the way. A swing and a belt. Left field. Way back. Blue Jays win it. The Blue Jays are World Series champions as Joe Carter hits a three-run home run in the ninth inning, and the Blue Jays have repeated as World Series champions. Touch them all, Joe. You'll never hit a bigger home run in your life.
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1: Okay, Doc, here we go. 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
1: I've been a part of the three terms where we've kicked it down the road, Now's the time to make the decision.
2: We talk about kicking this project down the road. We're kicking projects down the road that we've committed to for years and years, including our deeply affordable housing projects that we've committed to but can't get shovels in the ground because we can't afford it.
3: Just like we thank those who played a brave and important part in the building of the Memorial Center, tonight I'm going to make the choice that our grandchildren will thank us for.
4: The deal is done, at least for this city council, as members in majority voted to ratify last week's decision to commit to $57 million of the city's share to build a new sports and events center downtown on what will become the former transit bus barns on Townsend and Aylmer. But not without debate, as council members lined up pretty much where they landed in the beginning. Here's Alex Burke against and Gary Baldwin for.
5: I worry about our commitment to this and what it's going to mean going forward to all the other things that are very important for people to have done. And so that's why there's some hesitancy on my end.
6: Your Worship, in my view, it will become or will become a testament to what we can accomplish when we work together. And it will be a source of tremendous civic pride.
4: For his part, His Worship the Mayor, who spoke at last night's full meeting of council just before the vote, referenced the vision of council back in the early 70s that led to Peterborough Square.
7: As the council that was visionary in 1971 under Doug Galvin, when there was all kinds of naysayers, but guys like Doug Galvin, Jack Doris, and others decided that the investment and the assembly of land for Peterborough Square was well worth it. That vision held sway. 50-plus years later, Peterborough Square is still paying dividends to the downtown. This is exactly the same scenario. This investment will keep the assessment of downtown Peterborough healthy, and it will also draw investment into our downtown.
4: In the end, the council commits the city to financing $57 million, or one-third share of the build at the current cost projections. Some members of council, such as Kevin DeGay and Leal himself, have maintained from the beginning that a commitment from the city was key to attracting investor partners to help with the cost. But will that include the feds and the province? Well, just wait a second. There's more. Good morning from the Kawartha Times.

0: Machine here in the Eastern Time Zone, where local news is all we do. This is Gordon Gibb, and from Peterborough, the Kawartha Lakes, and the Halliburton Highlands, today's headlines for Tuesday, May the 12th. From Peterborough overnight, MPP Dave Smith has weighed in on the potential or lack thereof for provincial funding, at least while appearing on his regular interview slot on Your TV, released yesterday.
1: I want to go all the way back to the Miskin Law Center. And the reason I want to do that is we had a program called the ICIP, the Investing in Canadian Infrastructure Program. And it was a joint program between the federal government and the provincial government. And we worked with municipalities. The idea behind it at the time was the feds would pay a third of it, the province would pay a third of it, and the municipality would pay a third. And the announcement that Mayor Leal has made, he's taking that program from 6 or 7 years ago and trying to apply it today to what he wants to do. So when the Miskin Law Center was being built, before it was being built, we had a limit of $50 million. It was decided on jointly between the federal government and the provincial government that no project above $50 million would be considered because it would take too much out of the pot. I worked with the city on that, repeatedly told them, the limit is 50. Do not go above 50. If you go above 50, it will be disqualified. You will not qualify. And we went back and forth for months on this. And they put the proposal in for greater than $50 million. And it was instantly rejected.
0: Smith went on to say that the first time he was formally apprised of the project was the day it was announced. He said the better time to approach would have been back in December, when the Standing Committee on Finance was touring the province and held a session in Peterborough as provincial budget talks were ongoing. There was, he said, no delegation from the city at that time. And he said on Your TV that there is no money available from the province, at least this year.
1: I do recognize that at some point the city is going to have to replace the Memorial Center. Just don't do it at the beginning. Don't put the idea out at the beginning of an election cycle. Actually do your work, do the homework behind it, and do the right thing by involving the other levels of government. Don't make an announcement that you're going to get money from them before you've actually spoken to them.
0: Meantime, Leal said last night that an election cycle is the best time to float such visions for the future, but to get things going now.
2: We need a vision, and to say that there shouldn't be an opportunity during election campaign is the time when visions are put forward. What are we doing to make sure that children and grandchildren have an opportunity here in Peterborough? This represents a really top-rate opportunity for future generations.
0: And thus it begins. There is other news today, and in case you may have been distracted by the foregoing, it's the long weekend coming up, the so-called May 2-4 weekend that's come early this year. And while it won't affect us locally, the Trent Severn Waterway will be opening this weekend with 4 lock stations up north closed due to higher-than-normal water levels. ParksCan says it will need more time to reduce water levels that have risen along these stations due to increased precipitation and melted snow from the significant snowpack. The areas that will remain closed are stations 42 through 45 inclusive between Lake Simcoe and Georgian Bay. Just so you know if that affects you and your weekend plans. From Lindsay and the Kay Lakes, the Ministry of the Environment, Conservation and Parks has completed an aerial survey of the South Lake fuel oil spill site and surrounding shorelines. Based on the findings and videos, photos, and visual observations, no free product or fuel sheen was identified in the water or along the shoreline beyond the contained area immediately in front of the property and adjacent properties to the spill site. Officials say the spill site area is currently contained and samples continue to be collected from inside and outside the boomed area. To date, no impacts have been observed beyond the sea boom. The cleanup remains ongoing. From the Highlands, and if folks haven't already been north to check the condition of their cottages, cabin, or campsite, they will be this weekend with the forthcoming Victoria Day weekend, and it may be their first look. Minden Hills, one of the hardest hit areas associated with the spring flood, relaxed the state of emergency some weeks ago and have been busy since with cleanup and activities as the waters continue to ease. All things considered, this weekend may be indeed busier than normal, and the normal process of priming the pump and opening up for the season. There may indeed be more to do, and the boat may have to wait till possibly next weekend. Those are your headlines for Tuesday, May 12th. The source material today from the Peterborough Examiner, audio from the City of Peterborough and Your TV, the Lindsay Advocate, and Kawartha 411, along with the Highlander. Still ahead, the Kawartha Sports Beat.
3: The Hollywood Reporter said, "It's not often that someone gets a standing ovation at the Troubadour. Elton John did twice

0: From the Kawartha Sports Machine, Peterborough Peace Player Leon Kolarik has been named to the Team Austria for the upcoming IIHF World Championship Hockey Tournament. The import forward will compete in the tournament scheduled to begin Friday in Zurich, Switzerland. Pete's GM and VP of Operations Mike Oak has extended congrats on behalf of the team. He said, representing your country at a tournament of this caliber is an incredible accomplishment, especially one of the youngest players in the competition. We are excited to watch Leon compete against some of the world's best players and see how this experience contributes to his development. While this marks Kolarik's first appearance at a major senior international tournament, he has previously represented Austria at several youth levels. Most recently, he helped Austria capture a bronze medal at the World Junior Championship Division 1A tournament back in December, contributing 4 assists in 5 games. Kolarik is also eligible for the upcoming NHL draft taking place in Buffalo. Good luck, Leon. And with that, you're up to date on what's been happening in the Kawartha region and the Haliburton Highlands. Gordon Gibb reporting. Still ahead, your Kawartha regional weather forecast and more from the Time Machine.
1: Police Academy 3.
2: Got it. The state says it can no longer afford 2 police academies.
3: We better call Mahoney.
1: Your favorite graduates are back.
4: We're here.
1: Mahoney.
5: We're rubies.
4: What?
1: Hooks.
6: Don't move. They're back.
1: Callahan. Hightower. Tackleberry.
7: Do you want to kill me?
1: Hackler. And Jones. An assignment?
8: We're going to make one hell of a cop.
9: Thanks, Dad. Oh, would you give this to Mom for me?
1: Mold a brand new generation of recruits.
10: That didn't hurt.
1: Into a fighting machine in a matter of weeks.
10: Shit!
1: Then, together, they're going to save their beloved academy the only way they know how. By chance.
10: Work.
1: Police Academy 3. Back in training.
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0: 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However, in 1998, it was Y92, and voices you will hear include Dave Illman, as well as former automotive writer for the Toronto Star, Jim Kenzie, James Klepfer of James Klepfer Insurance, and the late Bob Akins. All this from the archive from May 12th of 1998.
16: Tell me lies, tell me sweet little lies, and Fleetwood Mac from Tango in the Night, St. Annie of the Wild Blue Skies from Rock Voisin. Not really completely blue skies, but there's some blue up there. There's some clouds up there, and that means there is the chance of showers as we make our way into tonight. Light showers, periodically, low near 9 degrees. Tomorrow, sun and cloud, and that chance of a shower, too, with a high of 21. 20, that is 68 in downtown Lindsay.
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23: This is Susie, 8 years old this week. 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Suppose Dad had a brand new Brownie Starmatic camera. 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And in the sun, the lens closes down. You get the right exposure at all times automatically. 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They're as new as tomorrow, and mighty good reasons to insist on the name Kodak.
3: Here's your Checkmate weather report.
0: Well, a day that began with brilliant sunshine evolves to a mix of sun and cloud today. Otherwise, just a perfect day. A little cool, though, for this time of year. 13 for the high. The UV index, high at 6. Overnight, cloudy. The showers move in late this evening and again after midnight. Dropping them anywhere between 5 to 10 millimeters of rain overnight. A bit breezy as well. A low of 5. For tomorrow, more of the same for midweek. Showers off and on. Another chance for rain at 5 to 10 millimeters, and there's also the risk of a thunderstorm at some point later on in the day for tomorrow. 15 for the high, showers, and 7 overnight. Similar forecast for Thursday, although less rain and no chance for thunderstorm activity. Cloudy, showers, 15 for the high, a low of 8. Friday, very nice day, sun cloud mix with a high of 20, a low of 8. That's warmer than normal, at least warmer than it has been for a while. And for the long weekend, a mix of sun and cloud on Saturday with a slight chance for showers, but only 30%. 20 again for the high, a low of 8. Sunday, sun cloud mix in 22, a low of 8 as well. And for holiday Monday, a mix of sun and cloud for Victoria Day with a high of 25. So far, the long weekend is looking

classic Skyliners, 1959. And 4 years later, 1963, the Drifters came out with this. On Broadway, on the Time Machine.

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0: And now, the fantastic co-op The Time Machine presents This Day in Music and Entertainment History.
1: And for the 12th of May, here's the almanac. Billy Squire, Rockers, 76 today. Steve Winwood is 78. Billy Swan, 84. The late James Purify, born in 1944. COVID claimed him. And the late Burt Bacharach, born in 1928. He died just a couple of years ago. The late Kate Hepburn, born in 1907. NBC's Tom Snyder in 1936. He passed in 2007. Rami Malek is 45. Homer Simpson has a birthday. He's 70 today. On TV, 1960, Elvis Presley appears on the Frank Sinatra television special, welcoming him home from the service. Elvis sings Sinatra's 1957 hit Witchcraft, and Frank performs Love Me Tender. You'll hear that on Tuesdays with the King tonight, 8 o'clock. 1963, Bob Dylan walks out of the Ed Sullivan Show over a dispute about his song choice. In music, 2001, we lost Perry Como at the age of 88. 1984, Lionel Richie began a two-week run at number one on the singles chart with Hello, his second solo number one. 1981, Meatloaf filed for bankruptcy with debts of over $1 million. He said later that he made almost nothing. That's how it was back then. The record company said, bat out of hell, never made a profit. 1975, Jefferson Starship gave a free concert at New York Central Park in front of 60,000 fans. Now the band and concert sponsor WNEW-FM in New York were forced to pay $14,000 for cleaning up and the damage done to the park after the event. 1972, the Rolling Stones released Exile on Main Street, the second album on their own label. The double set featured two hit singles, Tumbling Dice and Happy, and ranked number 7 on Rolling Stone magazine's list of 500 greatest albums of all time. 1971, Mick Jagger married Bianca. The guest list included other members of the Rolling Stones, as well as Paul McCartney, Ringo Starr, Eric Clapton, and Stephen Stills were all there. 1965, Wilson Pickett records the soul classic In the Midnight Hour with Steve Cropper, Al Jackson of the Stax Records house band, and bassist Donald Duck Dunn. So there you are. And 1958, Everly Brothers begin a four-week run at number one with All I Have to Do Is Dream on the charts. Back in 1958.

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2: Peterborough Mayor Bob Barker has called a news conference at City Hall this morning. 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It's expected the mayor will make an announcement regarding the city's development department. But Mayor Barker has not said what the news conference is about. He does say it's important.
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1: Now tonight, you're going to twice be entertained by them. 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Ladies and gentlemen, the Beatles!
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10: So we'll just do what we do.
11: This is the Beatles Break, this day in Beatles history, the 12th of May in 2000, when thieves stole the gates, the Strawberry Fields, the Merseyside landmark immortalized by the Beatles song of the same name. The 10-foot-high gates, iron gates, were found later at a local scrapyard in Liverpool. They've been put away now, and replicas have been put up in their place.

0: Hi guys, me Cookie Monster, and oh boy, oh boy, me so excited to show you me lunchbox.
1: My retro lunchbox. Oh,

Well, a day that began with brilliant sunshine evolves to a mix of sun and cloud today. Otherwise, just a perfect day. A little cool, though, for this time of year. 13 for the high. The UV index, high at 6. Overnight cloudy. The showers move in late this evening and again after midnight. Dropping to anywhere between 5 to 10 millimeters of rain overnight. A bit breezy as well. A low of 5. For tomorrow, more of the same for midweek. Showers off and on. Another chance for rain at 5 to 10 millimeters. And there's also the risk of a thunderstorm at some point later on in the day for tomorrow. 15 for the high. Showers and 7 overnight. Similar forecast for Thursday, although less rain and no chance for thunderstorm activity. Cloudy, showers, 15 for the high, a low of 8. Friday, very nice day. Sun cloud mix with a high of 20, a low of 8. That's warmer than normal, at least warmer than it has been for a while. And for the long weekend, a mix of sun and cloud on Saturday with a slight chance for showers, but only 30%. 20 again for the high, a low of 8. Sunday, sun cloud mix and 22, a low of 8 as well. And for holiday Monday, a mix of sun and cloud for Victoria Day with a high of 25. So far, the long weekend is looking pretty good.

0: Vicky Carnow from Canada's centennial year 1967. And it must be him. 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
1: I tell myself what's done is done. 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

In our Comedy Classic Spotlight today, a Looney Tune from a local yokel. And I'm sure that washboard Hank Fisher would be fine being identified as a local yokel. He has given us so much joy over decades, over the years. And he gave us joy with this. This is the love.

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1: This is Ned Brooks inviting you to meet the press. Our guest today is Senator John Kennedy, the Democratic nominee for president. As the tempo of the campaign increases, both candidates are predicting a close election. Asking the questions today on Meet the Press are Edward Folliard of the Washington Post, Ellie Abel of the Detroit News, John Chancellor of NBC News, and Lawrence E. Spivak, our regular member of the Meet the Press panel.
2: Meet the Press, America's press conference of the year, and winner of every major award in its field, will continue after the following message.
3: Time Machine.

0: the time machine
1: remembers.
2: Hello? Long distance. Would you give me Hootersville, please? And they're ringing our call. It's on a party line.
3: Hello?
2: Oh, hello, Oliver.
3: Lisa?
2: How are you, darling?
4: I'm fine. Who's this?
2: Who is this?
4: Sam Drucker.
2: Hello, Mr. Drucker.
3: Mr. Drucker, I'm talking to my wife. How are you, sweetheart?
5: Fine, honey. How are you?
3: Mrs. Ziffel.
2: Oh, hello, Mrs. Ziffel.
5: Mrs. Douglas, where are you?
4: She's in New York.
5: Well, what's she doing there?
3: She went to see my mother.
5: Oh, how is she?
3: Please, get off the phone.
2: But I'm not through talking yet.
3: I didn't mean you.
2: Oliver, mother needs a rest, so I'm bringing her to the farm tomorrow.
5: Oh, that's a good idea.
4: What is?
5: Bringing his mother here.
3: Do you mind if I talk to my wife? Look, hello, Lisa.
2: Who is this?
3: It's Oliver.
2: Oh, hello, darling.
6: Oh, is that you, Grace?
3: No, it's my wife.
6: Oh, I didn't know Grace got married.
3: Mr. Kiley, hang up. Hello, Grace. Lisa.
2: Oliver, mother wants to talk to you, darling. Wait a moment. There you are.
7: Hello, son.
6: Mom!
3: Kylie, I told you to hang up.
6: I'm talking to my mother.
3: It's my mother. How do you feel?
7: Just fair.
5: What's wrong with you?
7: Who is this?
5: Who is that?
7: Please, I was talking to my son. Oliver?
6: No, Mom. My name's Newt. Don't you remember?
3: Look, all you people on the party line, I'm going to count to three and I want you all to hang up. One, two, three. Hello, Mother. Hello? Hello? Sarah, I was talking to my mother. Will you try to get her back, please? The line is busy. Well, keep trying and call me when you get her. Thank you. Nostalgia for
8: you. It was a toe-tapper. I must admit that. Aboard the time machine.
9: Oh, yeah?
10: 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On the

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1: One o'clock Eastern Daylight Saving Time, and time for the pun of one from Kawartha Ken, who tries to, you know, catch this at the end of his lunch hour before he goes out and, you know, rakes the lawn, feeds the birds, all of that. This is an aging one. At one time, they used to time me with a stopwatch. 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

0: That's right, time for a lost and found forgotten fave as we mine the archives for forgotten favorites and classics. Hopefully we didn't play this within the last month or so in the crisis of all the flooding in our own area as well as up north, Minden Hills, and elsewhere. But it is a classic Cash song, and this has history to it from his boyhood youth, 5 feet high and rising.
1: How high's the water, mama? 2 feet high and rising. How high's the water, papa? She said it's 2 feet high and rising. But we can make it to the road in a homemade boat, 'cause that's the only thing we got left that'll float. It's all

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We're always ready here for the Fantastic Four at the time.

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1: You notice how clean my sink is lately?
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1: You notice my cleanser?
2: This is bad.
1: You thought only Comet could, huh?
2: Now, what's the catch?
1: Cat?
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1: Got Comet somewhere.
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2: Uh-huh.

Well, a day that began with brilliant sunshine evolves to a mix of sun and cloud today. Otherwise, just a perfect day. A little cool, though, for this time of year. 13 for the high. The UV index, high at 6. Overnight cloudy. The showers move in late this evening and again after midnight. Dropping to anywhere between 5 to 10 millimeters of rain overnight. A bit breezy as well, a low of 5. For tomorrow, more of the same for midweek. Showers off and on. Another chance for rain at 5 to 10 millimeters. And there's also the risk of a thunderstorm at some point later on in the day for tomorrow. 15 for the high. Showers and 7 overnight. Similar forecast for Thursday, although less rain and no chance for thunderstorm activity. Cloudy, showers, 15 for the high, a low of 8. Friday, very nice day. Sun cloud mix with a high of 20, a low of 8. That's warmer than normal, at least warmer than it has been for a while. And for the long weekend, a mix of sun and cloud on Saturday with a slight chance for showers, but only 30%. 20 again for the high, a low of 8. Sunday, sun cloud mix and 22, a low of 8 as well. And for holiday Monday, a mix of sun and cloud for Victoria Day with a high of 25. So far, the long weekend is looking really good.

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3: Steve Winwood and the Twin Spin Spotlight today, his 78th birthday. Gave us the finer things. And this one, roll with it as we roll through this Tuesday here on the Time Machine.

the song says it never rains in Southern California. For a good many years, it didn't rain in California, although that's beginning to change now, thankfully. Here's Albert Hammond from 1972 on Your Kawartha Oldies.

a day that began with brilliant sunshine evolves to a mix of sun and cloud today. Otherwise, just a perfect day. A little cool, though, for this time of year. 13 for the high. The UV index, high at 6. Overnight, cloudy. The showers move in late this evening and again after midnight, dropping them anywhere between 5 to 10 millimeters of rain overnight. A bit breezy as well, below 5. For tomorrow, more of the same for midweek. Showers off and on. Another chance for rain at 5 to 10 millimeters. And there's also the risk of a thunderstorm at some point later on in the day for tomorrow. 15 for the high. Showers and 7 overnight. Similar forecast for Thursday, although less rain and no chance for thunderstorm activity. Cloudy, showers, 15 for the high, a low of 8. Friday, very nice day, sun cloud mix with a high of 20, a low of 8. That's warmer than normal, at least warmer than it has been for a while. And for the long weekend, a mix of sun and cloud on Saturday with a slight chance for showers, but only 30%. 20 again for the high, a low of 8. Sunday, sun cloud mix in 22, a low of 8 as well. And for holiday Monday, a mix of sun and cloud for Victoria Day with a high of 25. So far, the long weekend is looking really good.

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1: Why is it always Miss Marmalstein?
2: That's Barbara Streisand, and I can get it for you wholesale. She's described by Howard Taubman in the New York Times as the find in this show. Congratulations.
3: Oh, thank you very much.
2: And since the show opened, you've been nominated for a Tony Award. And this is your first Broadway show, right, Barbara? Mm.
3: Yes.
2: Well, it's all coming pretty fast for you.
3: Well,
2: how does it feel?
3: Doesn't feel like anything.
2: You mean you can't feel a thing by now?
3: Well, it's just factual, you know. I can't do things that I want to do at night. I mean, I have to be at the theater every night.
2: Oh, already she's complaining.
3: There's certain technical things that one can't escape, you know.
2: Such as?
3: You have to be here at half hour. You have to be here every night. I mean, it's a terrific obligation. So how do I feel? Oh, I feel like I have a lot to do, not much time to do it in.
2: Barbara Streisand, not a star of tomorrow, but a Broadway star today.
1: Miss Marmalstein. Oh, I could die.
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5: And for the 12th of May, here's the almanac. Billy Squire, Rockers, 76 today. Steve Winwood is 78. Billy Swan, 84. The late James Purify, born in 1944, COVID claimed him. And the late Burt Bacharach, born in 1928. He died just a couple of years ago. The late Kate Hepburn, born in 1907. NBC's Tom Snyder in 1936. He passed in 2007. Rami Malek is 45. Homer Simpson has a birthday. He's 70 today. On TV, 1960, Elvis Presley appears on the Frank Sinatra television special welcoming him home from the service. Elvis sings Sinatra's 1957 hit Witchcraft, and Frank performs Love Me Tender. You'll hear that on Tuesdays with the King tonight, 8 o'clock. 1963, Bob Dylan walks out of the Ed Sullivan Show over a dispute about his song choice. In music, 2001, we lost Perry Como at the age of 88. 1984, Lionel Richie began a two-week run at number one on the singles chart with Hello, his second solo number one. 1981, Meatloaf filed for bankruptcy with debts of over $1 million. He said later that he made almost nothing. That's how it was back then. The record company said, bat out of hell, never made a profit. 1975, Jefferson Starship gave a free concert at New York Central Park in front of 60,000 fans. Now the band and concert sponsor WNEW-FM in New York were forced to pay $14,000 for cleaning up and the damage done to the park after the event. 1972, the Rolling Stones released Exile on Main Street, the second album on their own label. The double set featured two hit singles, Tumbling Dice and Happy, and ranked number 7 on Rolling Stone magazine's list of 500 greatest albums of all time. 1971, Mick Jagger married Bianca. The guest list included other members of the Rolling Stones, as well as Paul McCartney, Ringo Starr, Eric Clapton, and Stephen Stills were all there. 1965, Wilson Pickett records the soul classic In the Midnight Hour with Steve Cropper, Al Jackson of the Stax Records house band, and bassist Donald Duck Dunn. So there you are. And 1958, Everly Brothers begin a four-week run at number one with All I Have to Do Is Dream on the charts back in 1958.

Thank you for checking out one of the most unique oldies platforms online, chock full of nostalgia and broadcast archives, and coming to you from one of the most beautiful regions of Ontario, the Kawartha Lakes and Haliburton Highlands. Now, another hour of music and memories from the fantastic Kawartha.

Overnight cloudy. The showers move in late this evening and again after midnight. Dropping anywhere between 5 to 10 millimeters of rain overnight. A bit breezy as well, a low of 5. For tomorrow, more of the same for midweek. Showers off and on. Another chance for rain at 5 to 10 millimeters. And there's also the risk of a thunderstorm at some point later on in the day for tomorrow. 15 for the high. Showers and 7 overnight. Similar forecast for Thursday, although less rain and no chance for thunderstorm activity. Cloudy, showers, 15 for the high, a low of 8. Friday, very nice day. Sun cloud mix with a high of 20, a low of 8. That's warmer than normal, at least warmer than it has been for a while. And for the long weekend, a mix of sun and cloud on Saturday with a slight chance for showers, but only 30%. 20 again for the high, a low of 8. Sunday, sun cloud mix and 22, a low of 8 as well. And for holiday Monday, a mix of sun and cloud for Victoria Day with a high of 25. So far, the long weekend is looking

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1: 1982.
2: In Naples, Italy, a panel of judges has decided Sophia Loren should be allowed to at least have a day leave and return to her prison only at night for the last 2 weeks of her 30-day term for tax evasion. The panel also recommended she be freed permanently. Officials at the prison say a day leave program would cause problems because the actress's comings and goings would draw huge crowds.
3: Time Machine!
4: It began as the Arts and Water Festival, a pleasant enough summer event in a lakeside park in Midtown Peterborough in the 1970s. And like a lot of things, it had its day but came to an end. And that was that. Until a Fleming College professor named Fred Anderson brought it back in the 80s as the Festival of Lights. There was music twice a week and mostly local fare playing outdoors under a starlit sky. But there were other lights, thanks to nightly fireworks and a pretty cool illuminated local boat flotilla with lights synchronized to music. But after a while, as all things do, the light show petered out too. The boats were dry docked. So are the fireworks. Fireworks are expensive and don't do well with dogs. But the music remained, and the talent got bigger. Davy Jones came in for a show, Bruce Coburn too. And after 8 years of trying, Fred finally convinced Gordon Lightfoot to play in 2001. It set an attendance record that stands to this day. They named the stage after Fred Anderson, who died in 2006. But his legacy lives on in Music Fest, every Wednesday and Saturday in the summer months at Del Curry Park. And at 30 plus years, the oldest free outdoor music series in the country, where stars and stars in the making come to play beside the lake and under the stars on a warm summer's night in our neck of the woods.
5: Everyone's trying to get out of the rain. Oh, it feels so good. The rain and thinking of you. 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

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It's all over town. Don't you know Betty Lou is getting out tonight? It's all over town. Stepping out. Some good rocking tonight with Betty Lou in her red satin shoes. Seeger,

We know the Looking Glass for Brandy, but this is their other one that came out back in 1973. Fondly remembered by fans of Looking Glass everywhere. Jimmy Loves Marianne, your Kaworth Oldies.com.

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2: A controversy has been nipped in the bud at Queen's Park. A rookie Liberal MPP has resigned from the committee examining the extension of separate school funding after coming to the defense of Jim Keekstra. Premier David Peterson has accepted David Smith's resignation. Now with sports for Cattle Jimmy Ford Mercury, here's Dave Marshall.
3: Thanks, Bill. Good morning, everyone. Baseball off the top. The Blue Jays put it all together, combining pitching and hitting as the Jays rolled to their fifth straight victory with an easy 7-0 win over the West-leading California Angels. It was vintage Dave Steeves scattering seven hits for the victory to boost his record to 10-6. The hitting was supplied by Damaso Garcia, Lloyd Mosby, and Willie Upshaw, all with two hits and a pair of runs batted in. The Angels' Mike Witt, he was the loser last night and dropped to 8-7.
4: In our Comedy Classic Spotlight today, a Looney Tune from a local yokel. And I'm sure that washboard Hank Fisher would be fine being identified as a local yokel. He has given us so much joy over decades, over the years. And he gave us joy with this. This is the love.

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1: How are we gonna get home? 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
0: 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However, in 1998, it was Y92, and voices you will hear include Dave Illman, as well as former automotive writer for the Toronto Star, Jim Kenzie, James Klepfer of James Klepfer Insurance, and the late Bob Akins. All this from the archive from May 12th of 1998.
2: Tell me lies, tell me sweet little lies. It's Fleetwood Mac from Tango in the Night, St. Annie of the Wild Blue Skies from Rock Boy Zine. Not really completely blue skies, but there's some blue up there, there's some clouds up there, and that means there is the chance of showers as we make our way into tonight. Light showers, periodically, low near 9 degrees. Tomorrow, sun and cloud, and that chance of a shower, too, with a high of 21. It's 20, that is 68 in downtown Lindsay.
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0: Motorists in both directions must stop when they come across a school bus with the lights flashing. 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
2: 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That's beautiful. Thank you.
3: And the organization, $5,000 check on behalf of my two grandchildren, Amanda and A.J. Lambert, because they're healthy. You do that one more time, we're going to buy the furniture. Listen, I have a friend who loves what you do every year and who just wanted to come out and say, would you send my friend out, please? Okay, where is he? We just turn him out here. Come here.
4: So how you been?
5: You know, it seems like we haven't seen each other for 20 years.
4: Yeah. Well, you know, there was all those rumors about our breaking up, and then when I started the show and you weren't here, I believed it.
3: I'll show you guys to your room if you like. The lights are out upstairs, so follow me.
6: Oh, he drinks a lot, this kid.
4: So you working?
6: I work 6 weeks a year at the Megum.
4: The Megum.
6: And 6 days I do a roast. And
4: would you excuse us a minute?
3: Want to see the wires are all right.
4: Gee, it's nice to see you. No, I'm over here.
6: I had to come in because I had to go, and this was the closest place.
4: You always have to go.
6: I always drink. Yeah. You know?
7: Overnight cloudy, the showers move in late this evening and again after midnight, dropping to anywhere between 5 to 10 millimeters of rain overnight. A bit breezy as well, a low of 5. For tomorrow, more of the same for midweek. Showers off and on. Another chance for rain at 5 to 10 millimeters. And there's also the risk of a thunderstorm at some point later on in the day for

15 for the high, showers and 7 overnight. Similar forecast for Thursday, although less rain and no chance for thunderstorm activity. Cloudy, showers, 15 for the high, a low of 8. Friday, very nice day, sun cloud mix with a high of 20, a low of 8. That's warmer than normal, at least warmer than it has been for a while. And for the long weekend, a mix of sun and cloud on Saturday with a slight chance for showers, but only 30%. 20 again for the high, a low of 8. Sunday, sun cloud mix and 22, a low of 8 as well. And for holiday Monday, a mix of sun and cloud for Victoria Day with a high of 25. So far, the long weekend is looking pretty good.

0: those things missed.
1: That's right, time for a lost and found forgotten fave as we mine the archives for forgotten favorites and classics. Hopefully we didn't play this within the last month or so in the crisis of all the flooding in our own area as well as up north, Minden Hills, and elsewhere. But it is a classic Cash song, and this has history to it from his boyhood youth, 5 feet high and rising.
2: How high's the water, mama? 2 feet high and rising. How high's the water, papa? She said it's 2 feet high and rising. Well, we can make it to the road in a homemade boat, 'cause that's the only thing we got left that'll float. It's all

rising. How high's the water, Papa? She said it's 3 feet high and rising. Well, the hives are gone, I lost my bees. Chickens are sleeping in the willow trees. Cows in water up past her knees. 3 feet high and rising. How high's the water, Mama? 4 feet high and rising.

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1: An announcement, but I think it'll be coming soon.
2: Okay, and the and it would be, as identified last night, more than simply a presentation location, maybe even a possibility of meetings there? Or?
1: Absolutely, yeah. We're looking at it being a facility that the that can be used for small conventions here in the city. As I mentioned last night to City Council, we would hope that the city itself would use it on occasion for presentations that they might have. Besides it being used for all kinds of entertainment, we feel that that we can come up with a space that would be suitable for a great variety of entertainment here in the city.
0: Time Machine.

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1: This is the only neighborhood where we got girls called Gunther.
4: They lie in boot hills all through the West. The outlaws, the gunslingers, the Billy the Kids, and worse. Say a fellow like the coward that shot Bill Hickok in the back. There's always one like that in every time of history. Most of them were varmints, but every once in a while, in one of them, there may have lived a man. He lay face down on the desert sand, clutching a six-gun in his hand. Shot from behind, I thought he was dead, for under his heart was an ounce of lead. But a spark still burned, so I used my knife, and late that night, I saved the life of Ringo.
5: Ringo! Ringo!
4: I nursed him till the danger passed. The days went by, he mended fast. And then from dawn till setting sun, he practiced with that deadly gun. And hour on hour, I watched in awe. No human being could match the draw of Ringo.
5: Ringo, Ringo.
4: One day we rode the mountain crest, and I went east and he went west. I took to law and wore a star, while he spread terror near and far. With lead and blood he gained such fame, all through the West they feared the name of Ringo.
5: Ringo, Ringo.
4: I knew someday I'd face the test, which one of us would be the best. And sure enough, the word came down that he was holed up in the town. I left the posse out in the street, and I went in alone to meet Ringo.
5: Ringo, Ringo.
4: They said my speed was next to none, but my lightning draw had just begun when I heard a blast that stung my wrist. The gun went flying from my fist, and I was looking down the bore of the deadly 44 of Ringo.
5: Ringo, Ringo.
4: They say that was the only time that anyone had seen him smile. He slowly lowered his gun, and then he said to me, "We're even, friend." And so at last I understood that there was still a spark of good in Ringo.

0: 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Nowhere was there shed a tear for Ringo.
1: Ringo.
0: The story spread throughout the land that I had beaten Ringo's hand. And it was just the years, they say, that made me put my guns away. But on his grave, they can't explain the tarnished star above the name of Ringo.

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2: And we're the Happy Wonders.
4: Here it is, 5 o'clock, quitting time all over town. Keep warm, Barney.

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Hello? I want to hear some polka music. You have any polka music? 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
1: You know what the news is. In a minute, you're going to hear the rest of the story.
2: The sixth and final game, bottom of the ninth, score tied. A single up the middle sends the winning run around third and home as the New York Yankees capture the Fall Classic from the Brooklyn Dodgers 4-2. The New Yorkers become the first team in baseball history to win 5 World Series in a row. A day to remember for manager Casey Stengel.
3: Now, the rest of the story. Once upon a time in the town of Brookline, Massachusetts, in a second-floor apartment overlooking Harvard Street,

0: There lived two girls, one of them Jacqueline, who was 13, and her sister Barbara, who was only 9. Now, to see them walking down the street together, one might have imagined that Jacqueline, who was obviously older, looked after the younger sister. But it was the other way around. For Jacqueline, learning disabled from birth, while appearing completely normal and healthy at first glance, would forever have the mind of a child. And thus was woven the tapestry of a poignant relationship, the threads of which often mismatched and sometimes unraveled. For you see, it was Barbara, it was the younger sister, it was the so-called normal one who felt left out, comparatively neglected, who envied the special treatment and the special attention that her parents gave to Jacqueline. Indeed, while Barbara was no less loved, she was sometimes deprived of birthday parties because Jacqueline never had one, of socializing with friends because Jacqueline had no friends. In this way did Barbara share equally in those things which her sister did not have, while missing out on the things that she did have. But one day, there came into the lives of Jacqueline and Barbara somebody magical. It was her gift to them that comprises the rest of the story. Elizabeth Dorothews was a seamstress by trade, an elderly eccentric, lived in a Brookline boarding house, but who came to work for the family on Harvard Street. To the children, she was simply Dodie, part Mary Poppins, part Mother Goose, at once very old and very young. She started out mending clothing and making dresses, and yet in no time was babysitting the sisters when their parents were away. And what stories she could tell, tales in which were concealed her own gentle philosophy and boundless wisdom. It was Dodie who taught Jacqueline and Barbara to pray each night before going to sleep. In fact, the very first Bible stories that the girls ever heard, they heard from Dodie. And so it was, the two troubled children came to love a stranger who became a second mother, and something more. Ever so slowly, ever so surely, the hurt in little Barbara's heart, that hurt was healed by the old woman whose view of life became the cornerstone of Barbara's own. And for years, Dodie remained in the family's employ, loving the youngsters in wondrous ways that their parents could not. And then when Barbara was a senior in high school, beloved Dodie died. And yet, even still, these many years later, in the quiet hours away from the cacophony of a busy life, Barbara will sometimes sit and recall the warmth of a wrinkled hand or a particular smile or a sweet story told once upon a morning or a whispered bedtime prayer, all of them Dodies, each of them Dodies. And then do the other memories, the bitter ones, fade and die in the light of an unexpected love still held dear by Jacqueline's little sister, the little sister whom you know as journalist Barbara Walters. Only now you know the rest of the story.
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The Twin Spin Polka for Dave and Lynn. Hope you two are well, and maybe a bit too early for the lake right now, but you'll get out there before too long. 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

Overnight cloudy. The showers move in late this evening and again after midnight. Dropping to anywhere between 5 to 10 millimeters of rain overnight. A bit breezy as well, a low of 5. For tomorrow, more of the same for midweek. Showers off and on. Another chance for rain at 5 to 10 millimeters. And there's also the risk of a thunderstorm at some point later on in the day for tomorrow. 15 for the high. Showers and 7 overnight. Similar forecast for Thursday, although less rain and no chance for thunderstorm activity. Cloudy, showers, 15 for the high, a low of 8. Friday, very nice day. Sun cloud mix with a high of 20, a low of 8. That's warmer than normal, at least warmer than it has been for a while. And for the long weekend, a mix of sun and cloud on Saturday with a slight chance for showers, but only 30%. 20 again for the high, a low of 8. Sunday, sun cloud mix in 22, a low of 8 as well. And for holiday Monday, a mix of sun and cloud for Victoria Day with a high of 25. So far, the long weekend is looking

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1: You've been unhappy. I'm sorry.
2: Reverend Mother.
1: Why did they send you back to us?
2: They didn't send me back, Mother. I left.
1: Sit down, Maria. Tell me what happened.
2: Well, I was frightened.
1: Frightened? Were they unkind to you?
2: Oh, no. No, I was confused. I felt... I've never felt that way before. I couldn't stay. I knew that here I'd be away from it. I'd be safe.
1: Maria, our abbey is not to be used as an escape. What is it you can't face?
2: I can't face him again.
3: Mother, what do you do when you think you love someone? I mean, when you stop loving someone. Or when he stops loving you.
4: Well, you cry a little. And then you wait for the sun to come out. It always does.
3: There's so many things I think I should know, but I don't. I really don't.
4: How can you?
3: Sometimes I feel the world is coming to an end.
4: And then you feel it's just beginning?
3: Yes.
4: It was that way with me, Liesl. And for you, it will be just as wonderful, I promise.
5: And now, the fantastic Kawatha Time Machine presents... This Day in Music and Entertainment History!
6: And for the 12th of May, here's the almanac. Billy Squire, Rockers, 76 today. Steve Winwood is 78. Billy Swan, 84. The late James Purify, born in 1944. COVID claimed him. And the late Burt Bacharach, born in 1928. He died just a couple of years ago. The late Kate Hepburn, born in 1907. NBC's Tom Snyder in 1936. He passed in 2007. Rami Malek is 45. Homer Simpson has a birthday. He's 70 today. On TV, 1960, Elvis Presley appears on the Frank Sinatra television special, welcoming him home from the service. Elvis sings Sinatra's 1957 hit Witchcraft, and Frank performs Love Me Tender. We'll hear that on Tuesdays with the King tonight, 8 o'clock. 1963, Bob Dylan walks out of the Ed Sullivan Show over a dispute about his song choice. In music, 2001, we lost Perry Como at the age of 88. 1984, Lionel Richie began a two-week run at number one on the singles chart with Hello, his second solo number one. 1981, Meatloaf filed for bankruptcy with debts of over $1 million. He said later that he made almost nothing. That's how it was back then. The record company said, bad out of hell, never made a profit. 1975, Jefferson Starship gave a free concert at New York Central Park in front of 60,000 fans. Now the band and concert sponsor WNEW-FM in New York were forced to pay $14,000 for cleaning up and the damage done to the park after the event. 1972, the Rolling Stones released Exile on Main Street, the second album on their own label. The double set featured two hit singles, Tumbling Dice and Happy, and ranked number 7 on Rolling Stone magazine's list of 500 greatest albums of all time. 1971, Mick Jagger married Bianca. The guest list included other members of the Rolling Stones, as well as Paul McCartney, Ringo Starr, Eric Clapton, and Stephen Stills were all there. 1965, Wilson Pickett records the soul classic In the Midnight Hour with Steve Cropper, Al Jackson of the Stax Records house band, and bassist Donald Duck Dunn. So there you are. And 1958, Everly Brothers begin a four-week run at number one with All I Have to Do Is Dream on the charts back in 1958.

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1: A Northwest Mountie, and he's been trailing this desperate character for 3 years.
2: And I'm tired. 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
1: Uh-oh. He's got an aching head, an upset stomach,
2: and an empty gun.
3: What you need is some Alka-Seltzer. You know what they always say.
2: Yeah, a Mountie always gets his man.
3: Oh, no, I mean about Alka-Seltzer. Relief

0: Yes, that relief-giving Alka-Seltzer.
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3: This is the fantastic Kawartha Time Machine. And the hit.

Overnight cloudy. The showers move in late this evening and again after midnight. Dropping to anywhere between 5 to 10 millimeters of rain overnight. A bit breezy as well, a low of 5. For tomorrow, more of the same for midweek. Showers off and on. Another chance for rain at 5 to 10 millimeters. And there's also the risk of a thunderstorm at some point later on in the day for tomorrow. 15 for the high. Showers and 7 overnight. Similar forecast for Thursday, although less rain and no chance for thunderstorm activity. Cloudy, showers, 15 for the high, a low of 8. Friday, very nice day. Sun cloud mix with a high of 20, a low of 8. That's warmer than normal, at least warmer than it has been for a while. And for the long weekend, a mix of sun and cloud on Saturday with a slight chance for showers, but only 30%. 20 again for the high, a low of 8. Sunday, sun cloud mix in 22, a low of 8 as well. And for holiday Monday, a mix of sun and cloud for Victoria Day with a high of 25. So far, the long weekend is looking pretty good.

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In our Comedy Classic Spotlight today, a Looney Tune from a local yokel. And I'm sure that washboard Hank Fisher would be fine being identified as a local yokel. He has given us so much joy over decades, over the years. And he gave us joy with this. This is the love

This is the other big hit that 10cc came out with 2 years after I'm Not in Love. From April of 1977, they gave us The Things We Do for Love, and all the things we do for love, some of which we care not to admit. Here's 10cc from your Kawartha Oldies.com.

You might be forgiven if you thought that the pairing of these two, Barbara Streisand and Barry Gibb, wouldn't work together, at least on paper, but when you get them in the studio, it proved to be magic. From 1980, and What Kind of Fool on the Time Machine.

0: That's right, time for a lost and found forgotten fave as we mine the archives for forgotten favorites and classics. Hopefully we didn't play this within the last month or so in the crisis of all the flooding in our own area as well as up north, Minden Hills, and elsewhere. But it is a classic Cash song, and this has history to it from his boyhood youth, 5 feet high and rising.
1: How high's the water, mama? 2 feet high and rising. How high's the water, papa? She said it's 2 feet high and rising. But we can make it to the road in a homemade boat, 'cause that's the only thing we got left that'll float.

Overnight cloudy. The showers move in late this evening and again after midnight. Dropping to anywhere between 5 to 10 millimeters of rain overnight. A bit breezy as well, a low of 5. For tomorrow, more of the same for midweek. Showers off and on. Another chance for rain at 5 to 10 millimeters. And there's also the risk of a thunderstorm at some point later on in the day for tomorrow. 15 for the high. Showers and 7 overnight. Similar forecast for Thursday, although less rain and no chance for thunderstorm activity. Cloudy, showers, 15 for the high, a low of 8. Friday, very nice day. Sun cloud mix with a high of 20, a low of 8. That's warmer than normal, at least warmer than it has been for a while. And for the long weekend, a mix of sun and cloud on Saturday with a slight chance for showers, but only 30%. 20 again for the high, a low of 8. Sunday, sun cloud mix and 22, a low of 8 as well. And for holiday Monday, a mix of sun and cloud for Victoria Day with a high of 25. So far, the long weekend is looking pretty good.

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1: Laugh track.
2: I do like the permanency of marriage. Never did like breaking up with people. And I guess everybody here has broken up with somebody. And we've all heard the breakup lines. There's a million of them. I was picking out a few of my favorites. Like, I need some space, which is half a sentence. The rest of it is, without you in it. I think my all-time favorite, I think we should start seeing other people. Trust me, nobody's ever said that one to you without having somebody else in mind. Guys, if a woman says to you, I think we should start seeing other people, trust me, she has already cut a pony from the herd, and if she ain't riding him yet, she has pulled the saddle out of the barn.

0: Now, I know some people will say, well, you know, sexually it's more exciting when you're single. I don't know about that. You ever tried to have sex with two little kids in the same house? My wife and I put our kids to bed. We're running down the hall pulling off clothes like we're hitting the beach at Normandy. 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Start without me. And if it is more exciting being single, it's not without a price. Because the sexual playground's really dangerous today. Being married's kind of like being in the National Guard. We may not be seeing as much action as the front line, but we are living to fight another day.
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6: In our neck of the woods, the lake is just across town. 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The park, just down the block. And the tree canopy cradles a small town setting that belies the vibrancy of a modern city. A proud city. A city with a heart. We are Peterborough, an easy drive northeast of Toronto, where heritage neighborhoods meet modern communities. We have the Trent Severn Waterway with the world's highest hydraulic lift lock. The Canoe Museum is here too. Gordon Lightfoot's famed canary yellow canoe was delivered by the legend himself. We have Trent University and Fleming College. Sir Sanford Fleming himself lived here once. So did Margaret Lawrence, just up the road in Lakefield. We have hockey in winter and lacrosse in summer. Fourth Line Theater is just up the road. And a vibrant arts and music scene is showcased each summer with twice-weekly outdoor concerts in a waterfront park where stars and stars in the making come to play beneath a starlit sky. And no ticket required. Just bring your lawn chair. We have a zoo in town, and it's free too. We'd love to see you anytime in our small town city. A city not far from anywhere, and never far removed from trees and water and real grass. We are Peterborough, and we'd love to share our neck of the woods with you. Drop in anytime. We'll leave a light on.